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It's Helen here. Why don't you join me tonight aboard the Love Train? From 11 p.m, I'll have a whole hour of love songs to help you wind down after another busy day. We've got some of the finest love songs around, from the 60s right the way through to today, all hand-picked for your listening pleasure. 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
5: From the Sky News Centre at 2, Donald Trump and Andy Burnham are going to have their first face-to-face meeting at the UN General Assembly in New York later. Ukraine and the escalating conflict in the Middle East are expected to be top of the agenda. When Mr. Burnham was mayor of Greater Manchester, he claimed the US president wouldn't be welcome there. But former advisor to the PM, Kevin McKeever, thinks the omens are good.
6: If you look at the history of who Trump gets on well with, first of all, Trump does very well and gets on with people in the room who are popular. And Andy's popular, right? But he also, for better or for worse, gets on well with down-to-earth men and people who are a bit blokey.
5: Meanwhile, the Prime Minister's confirmed the UK will provide military support to Saudi Arabia in its fight against Iran-backed Houthi rebels. Three of America's biggest news organisations are suing the Trump administration after being banned from the White House. CNN, MS Now and Politico say the decision to revoke their journalists' access violates their First Amendment rights. Princess Diana's brother's new book, Swan Song, is out today. The memoir's been serialised in the Daily Mail. Earl Spencer claims the King reacted to his ex-wife's sudden death by saying we'll forget her soon enough. A palace spokesperson responded, saying grief can cloud reason. Royal commentator Jenny Bond says it'll be taking its toll on His Majesty.
7: It is damaging, obviously, and you sometimes wonder how much more an elderly man can take. You know, he's had the Andrew scandal, he's had Harry and Meghan, he's had cancer, and now he's got this. I think it's very hard for the King to take it all.
5: Every Crown Court in England and Wales will have at least one courtroom dedicated to handling rape and sexual offence cases. Under the plans, victims will be guaranteed a private entrance and waiting room to shield them from the defendant. And FIFA president Gianni Infantino says he's open to talks over reform at football's governing body. He's faced calls to step down after launching a failed plan to sell stakes in the World Cup. That's the latest. I'm Daisy Steele.

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0: Now, I've asked you in today to discuss the promo for your show, because in the last couple of months, we've had some complaints.
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0: 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It's too long.
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0: And so we want you to shorten it quite a bit. Perhaps you could come up with something now.
1: 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Not forgetting.
0: Stop. 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
4: The Sky News Centre at 3. Andy Burnham will meet Donald Trump for the first time in New York later as world leaders gather for the UN General Assembly. Ukraine and the escalating conflict in the Middle East are expected to dominate their talks. The Prime Minister's promised a pragmatic relationship with the US President despite being a vocal critic of him in the past. But Conservative leader Kemi Badenoch says Mr Burnham has some catching up to do on foreign policy.
5: I wish Andy Burnham all the best with his first meeting with Donald Trump. The US is our most important security ally. We do need to have a relationship with the US, and I hope he's moved on from when he was mayor of Manchester and was saying that he wouldn't have Donald Trump visit there.
4: Meanwhile, the Prime Minister has confirmed the UK will provide military support to Saudi Arabia in its fight against Iran-backed Houthi rebels. Three of America's biggest news organisations are suing the Trump administration after being banned from the White House. CNN, MS Now and Politico say the decision to revoke their journalists' access violates their First Amendment rights. Donald Trump has accused the outlets of spreading fake news, but Vice President J.D. Vance denies the move was an attack on press freedom.
6: We're not going to give you special access to the White House if you engage in what is effectively propaganda. They can still report on the Trump White House. They can still get the public reports. They can still, of course, talk to people in the administration and outside the administration. What the president has said is we're not going to give you special access.
4: Martha's rule is being extended to cover A&E departments in England. The law, which was brought in after the death of 13-year-old Martha Mills from sepsis, gives families the right to request an urgent review of care. Princess Diana's brother's new book, Swan Song, is out today. Earl Spencer claims the king reacted to his ex-wife's sudden death by saying we'll forget her soon enough. A palace spokesperson responded, saying grief can cloud reason. FIFA president Gianni Infantino says he'll propose an independent external review into world football's governing body. He's faced calls to step down following his failed plan to sell stakes in the World Cup. That's the latest. I'm Daisy Steele.

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1: In 1962, the Beatles had quite a following, but by 1964, Beatlemania had taken the world by storm. 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

0: Perfect Harmony is the new book from Devizes author Sue McGregor. A moving novel of memory, music, and unexpected human connection. Fliss is a world-famous pianist, but after suffering amnesia following a traumatic road accident, an extraordinary friendship begins to change her life. This is Sue McGregor's third novel, exploring forgiveness, second chances, and how music has the power to bring people together in difficulty or sadness. Pick up your copy of Perfect Harmony today from Devizes Books in Sidmouth Street.
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Packed Lunch will be bursting out of your speakers again from 12 till 2 on Wednesday. As usual, we'll be helping everyone who's celebrating their birthdays this week to blow out their candles, which sounds like a euphemism but isn't. And we'll have the local news, the local weather, the Devizes diary, and all manner of noisy fun coming direct from the top of the Corn Exchange and straight down your lucky old ears. That's the Packed Lunch from 12 till 2 on Wednesday with me, Mike Marnie, right here on Fantasy Radio. Yeah.

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4: Sky News Centre at 4. Donald Trump and Andy Burnham are going to have their first face-to-face meeting at the UN General Assembly in New York later. Ukraine and the escalating conflict in the Middle East are expected to be top of the agenda. When Mr. Burnham was mayor of Greater Manchester, he claimed the US president wouldn't be welcome there. But former adviser to the PM, Kevin McKeever, thinks the omens are good.
5: If you look at the history of who Trump gets on well with, first of all, Trump does very well and gets on with people in the room who are popular. And Andy's popular, right? But he also, for better or for worse, gets on well with down-to-earth men and people who are a bit blokey.
4: Meanwhile, the Prime Minister's confirmed the UK will provide military support to Saudi Arabia in its fight against Iran-backed Houthi rebels. Three of America's biggest news organisations are suing the Trump administration after being banned from the White House. CNN, MSN Now and Politico say the decision to revoke their journalists' access violates their First Amendment rights. A new book about Diana, Princess of Wales, written by her brother Earl Spencer, has been released today, with Piers Morgan threatening legal action over claims made about him. Swan Song includes allegations about the royal family and the media in the years before and after her death. Hannah Furness is the Daily Telegraph's royal editor.
6: What he has said about this book is that he wants it to be his version of Diana. So he believes that there have been untruths over the years. He's uncomfortable with some of other people's narratives. And ahead of the 30th anniversary of her death, he wants to tell his own. He described it as that it was going to be an openly a positive book.
4: The NHS is expanding Martha's Rule to all hospital emergency departments in England to help patients and families challenge staff and seek second opinions about their care if they want. It's named after Martha Mills, who died aged 13 after developing sepsis. And FIFA president Gianni Infantino says he's open to talks over reform at football's governing body. He's faced calls to step down after launching a failed plan to sell stakes in the World Cup. That's the latest. I'm Daisy Steele.
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Hello, it's Jonesy here. We're making some changes at the Early Late Show as we move into another season. Question Mark returns. This is where I give you a pop music answer. You've just got to guess the question. Simple. Watch That Hammer. Also, we've got After 880s, Al Weber's Request Slot, Guest of the Week, of course, The Devises Diary, The End of Show Smoochie. Oh, and Glovebox Classics returns to its normal format. Be careful. That's the Early Late Show, Thursday, 7 p.m, with myself, Mark Jones. 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
5: Sky News Centre at 6. Donald Trump and Andy Burnham are having their first face-to-face meeting at the UN General Assembly in New York later. Ukraine and the Middle East are expected to be on the agenda. When Mr. Burnham was mayor of Greater Manchester, he claimed the US president wouldn't be welcome there. But former advisor to the PM, Kevin McKeever, thinks the omens are good.
6: If you look at the history of who Trump gets on well with, first of all, Trump does very well and gets on with people in the room who are popular. And Andy's popular, right? But he also, for better or for worse, gets on well with down-to-earth men and people who are a bit blokey.
5: Meanwhile, the UK has agreed to give military support to Saudi Arabia in its struggle against Houthi rebels in Yemen. Andy Burnham says British planes will provide defensive air-to-air refueling for Saudi jets. Princess Diana's brother's new book, Swan Song, is out today. Earl Spencer claims the king reacted to his ex-wife's sudden death by saying, "We'll forget her soon enough." A palace spokesperson responded, saying grief can cloud reason. Royal commentator Jenny Bond says this is all likely to be taking its toll on His Majesty.
7: It is damaging, obviously, and you sometimes wonder how much more an elderly man can take. You know, he's had the Andrew scandal, he's had Harry and Meghan, he's had cancer, and now he's got this. I think it's very hard for the king to take it all.
5: Crashes involving young drivers have killed or seriously injured more than 23,000 people in the past 5 years. Police say around a fifth of serious accidents involved 17 to 24-year-olds. The NHS is expanding Martha's Rule to all hospital emergency departments in England. It's to help patients and families challenge staff. It's named after Martha Mills, who died at the age of 13 after developing sepsis. And people watching the World Cup on TV were exposed to junk food, booze and gambling brands every 7 seconds. A University of Bristol report found children will have been bombarded by the images. That's the latest. I'm Laura Safe.

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0: 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I could do a hearing some good old tunes. You know, songs everybody knows the words to. I wonder what's being played on the radio at the moment.
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0: Hey, it's Barnsley. I like Barnsley. I've been listening to him on the radio for years, but I don't want to hear new songs today. If only I had a time machine, I could go back and hear all those songs I used to listen to years ago again.
2: 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Look at this.
0: Who are you?
2: You realise that what I'm about to do is going to be appallingly dangerous.
0: What are you going to do?
2: Now, here comes the tricky part. You see this? Well, this is the time setting. That's critical to a billionth part of a nanosecond. You see?
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0: 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I'm not too sure about these platform shoes I'm wearing. And the flares don't look very good either. Hang on a minute. That was Barnsley. How long time have I been on the radio?
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4: Chinese 7 Centre at 7. Andy Burnham will meet Donald Trump for the first time later as world leaders gather for the UN General Assembly. The Prime Minister says he'll seek common ground and told reporters the two men have already found a connection during phone conversations. Our correspondent Mark Stones in New York.
5: They've spoken twice on the phone. Insiders have told me both those phone calls went well. The vibes were good, I'm told. I think officials are pretty confident that anglophile Trump will like Burnham. Let's see.
4: The UK will provide Saudi Arabia with military support. Andy Burnham's announced British air-to-air refueling aircraft will be sent to help Saudi jets against Iran-backed rebels in Yemen. After days of headlines about it, a book by the brother of Princess Diana has gone on sale this morning. Buckingham Palace says grief can colour memory after Earl Spencer claimed the king was giddily elated at her death. A union's claiming that patients are being left to suffer because there's a severe shortage of nurses in England. The Royal College of Nursing report suggests nurse numbers haven't grown in line with increases in the doctor workforce. Patricia Marquise from the union says a member reported a night shift where there was only one nurse for 15 patients.
6: Patients were not getting enough fluids, were not getting medication, and were not getting pain relief. And that just isn't good enough at night. Imagine being there in pain, not able to sleep and not able to get the help that you need.
4: The Department of Health says its 10-year workforce plan will ensure the NHS has the staff it needs. A new right to bereavement leave for workers will include those who've suffered a miscarriage. The new rules will come in from next April. And FIFA president Gianni Infantino says he'll propose an independent external review into world football's governing body. He's facing calls to step down following his failed plan to sell stakes in the World Cup. That's the latest. I'm Laura Safe.
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0: very, very good morning. Welcome along to Tuesday morning here on Fantasy Radio and your breakfast show from now through until 10 with yours truly, Barnsley, looking after you. As always, a big thank you to Tom for some great tunes yet again on board the Overnight Express, and Tom back to do it all over again later on from midnight tonight. In the meantime, a busy day here on Fantasy Radio. We're running down the programmes waiting to entertain you as we go through the morning. Along with that, we'll have a look at the Devizes diary, also the front pages of today's national papers for Tuesday, 22nd of September. We'll also have, we'll also have a look at this date in history and find you a few nuggets to drop into your coffee morning break conversation, or maybe in the snuggery this evening to impress your work colleagues and your friends. Oh, he's pretty clever, isn't he? Yeah, I'm sure they'll believe it. Also, of course, we'll have our mystery hour between 9 and 10 hits and headlines from a year gone by. And our top news team for this morning, consisting of Laura Safe, Daisy Steele and Lewis Mason, bringing us details on business, entertainment and sport between now and 9. And just after 7.30, our morning riddle to tease the grey cells.
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0: Today will be dry and warm with sunny spells, although some areas of cloud will drift in from the west at times, especially this afternoon. Highs of 23 Celsius today. Tonight will continue to be dry with lengthy clear spells and just a few patches of cloud about. Light winds and overnight low of 13 Celsius. Tomorrow will be another settled day with a good deal of sunshine, although there will also be some cloud moving in from the west at times. Staying warm at 22 Celsius tomorrow. And the outlook Thursday will be dry, mostly sunny in the morning with some cloud developing in the afternoon. Friday looks set to be mostly cloudy, especially in the afternoon, but should remain largely dry. Saturday expected to be mainly dry with variable amounts of cloud. Winds will be light throughout the period. That's the way it's looking.

8 minutes after seven, Tuesday morning. Welcome along to Fantasy Radio. Thank you for starting your day with us. We take our very first look at the rails and the roads after John Parr sent Elmo's fire. Good morning.

0: there's a tune that may well appear on James Allard's Radio Anthems. Saturdays from 5 until 8 o'clock. From a film I've never seen, to be honest. The film was called St. Elmo's Fire, Man in Motion. Never seen it, but there was a big hit from it. And that was it. John Parr, top 10 hit back in the 1980s. St. Elmo's Fire. Welcome along to Tuesday. Let's take our first look at the rails on the roads for this morning.
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0: Starting with the region's departure boards and a very healthy picture this morning. For Westbury, Chippenham and Pusey, green across all the boards. No reported delays or cancellations so far. Fingers crossed it remains that way. A reminder, the lifts are out of order between platforms 2 and 3 and the subway over at Westbury Station. But all the trains on time. Good start to the day. Turning our attention to the roads. Over at Werton, we've got ongoing construction work on Close Lane. Here in Devizes, temporary traffic lights on Wick Lane, between Pounds Lane and Downlands Road. And also there's ongoing roadworks on Green Lane, between Pounds Lane and Marshall Road. Looking at the traffic sensors around the region, traffic very light at the moment. Moving very well through the traffic lights over at Black Dog Crossroads and pretty quiet over on the London Road at the moment around Windsor Drive. A little traffic on the Nursery and Dunkirk Hill. Otherwise looking pretty good. Traffic starting to build over on the A350. The regular pinch points at Yarnbrook, West Ashton, Stony Gutter and Symington. Melksham Bypass looking very good at the minute.
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0: As we head towards a quarter past seven, it's a very good morning to Lewis Mason, who joins us with this morning's sports news.
3: FIFA President Gianni Infantino says he's offered an independent external review of the governing body in a bid to strengthen transparency. He's been under constant pressure after his failed plan to sell stakes in the World Cup. Sky Sports News reporter Carve Solicol says Infantino is playing with politics in an attempt to be re-elected next March.
4: And in the meantime, he is embarking on a PR exercise, doing whatever it takes to make up for his disastrous proposal to part-privatise the World Cup.
3: Arsenal manager Rene Slagers is confident they've built a squad to cope with the demands of the season. They take on Kärcher in the Women's Champions League tonight. It comes off the back of two WSL draws and with a big game against Chelsea coming up on Sunday. Slagers says they're ready to get things back on track.
5: Basically, only senior national team players, so much quality, doubled up in every position, is that we can use the whole squad, and especially when it's short turnarounds and we need freshness.
3: Manchester City kick off their campaign away at Bayern Munich. Former England cricketer Steve Harmison thinks things are going in the right direction after a change in the national team setup. Stephen Fleming has taken over as test coach, with Brendan McCullum focusing on the white ball teams. Harmison tells Sky Sports News all teams are looking strong.
6: I mean, we haven't really got anybody to replace in the next few years other than possibly the greatest in Joe Root. But I think it's exciting times for English cricket, and I think now we've got two men at the helm, white ball and red ball, who connect, and I think they connect the England cricket team. So I'm excited about the next 12 months.
3: England's three-match one-day international series with Sri Lanka starts today at Chester-le-Street Street. And British tennis number one Katie Bolter will lead Great Britain into their quarterfinal showdown with Czechia at the Billie Jean King Cup finals in Shenzhen today. Harriet Dart, Sonny Kartal, Jodie Burridge and Mika Stojsavljevic join her in the team. They face a tough task though against a Czech side featuring this year's Wimbledon champion and runner-up Linda Noskova and Karolina Mukova.
0: Thank you, Lewis. Out of date at 7:16.

0: 26th of September, Steve Knight returns with his full band as Elvis Presley, performing Suspicious Minds, Viva Las Vegas, Blue Suede Shoes, and more. 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
2: Good news this morning for Britain's late-night economy and a warning for people in debt. Laura Safe joins us with all the detail.
3: Paramount Skydance has settled a lawsuit with a dozen US states, clearing the way for its $110 billion merger with Warner Brothers Discovery. The studios agreed to produce at least 30 films a year, with a proportion made in the US. Britain's late-night economy has returned to growth for the first time in more than a year. The number of bars, nightclubs and other late-night venues rose by 0.4% in the 3 months to June. Household electricity bills could fall if the government were to throw their weight behind time-varying prices or zonal pricing. That's according to the Institute for Fiscal Studies, which says production costs vary a lot, but consumers don't get the benefit of price differences. There's a warning for people struggling with debt that some fee-paying solutions could make their issues worse. The Financial Conduct Authority is urging consumers to check for red flags that include high-pressure sales tactics.
2: Thank you, Laura. Living a better life. Up to date at 7:27. We'll take a look at the latest headlines. And then the morning riddle, all to come after the Boo Radleys and Wake Up Boo. Tuesday morning, Fantasy Radio. Good morning.

In tune from the 1990s, courtesy of the Boo Radleys. Sound advice. Wake up, Boo. Beautiful day across Devizes. Sun climbing nicely over the rooftops. 7:30. Let's take a look at the latest local, national and international news headlines for this morning. Andy Burnham's preparing for his first face-to-face meeting with the US President. They'll meet at the UN General Assembly in New York, where UK officials will hope Mr. Burnham's previous comments won't be a sore point. But the PM's decision to provide defensive air support to Saudi Arabia against Houthi rebels may soothe over any tension.

sanctions. Mr. Burnham says he's agreed to a request to help Saudi jets defend energy infrastructures from the Iran-backed militia. Guidance which allows parents or their relatives to request a review of care is being expanded to every A&E in England. The NHS says Martha's Rule will provide a critical new lifeline, improve care and save lives. And the union's warning sick patients are being put at risk by a severe nursing shortage in England. The RCN says its members have reported people falling from beds or lying in pain without medication because there aren't enough staff. Details on those and other stories with our news update coming up at 8 o'clock from Sky News Centre. In local news headlines this morning, independent Wiltshire fashion business opens a brand new branch in town centre. Plans for a major 175-home estate will not be challenged at appeal. And celebrity traitor favourites to style a new show after being seen in a Wiltshire cafe. You can read details on those and other stories in the local news centre, fantasyradio.co.uk. Weather-wise today, dry, warm, sunny spells and highs of 23 Celsius. Up to date at 7:32. Stay tuned for you from the new releases record box just over my right shoulder. And then stand by with your notepad and your crayon and your thinking cap for this morning's riddle, which follows Jordan Rakey. His current offering is called Enemies here on Fantasy Radio, all about devices.

0: Recent arrival to the new releases record box, a young man from New Zealand, Jordan Reiki. His current offering is called Enemies, and you heard it here on Fantasy Radio, 97 FM, also on DAB, Digital Radio, and around planet Earth online. So wherever you are, thank you for starting your day with us here on Fantasy Radio. Coming up to 7:35, 25 minutes away from 8 o'clock, which means it's time for the Morning Riddle. So grab your notepad, your crayon, and get you to Grace Owls, see how we go with this morning. And if you want to get involved, of course, you're more than welcome. 07520 619181, text or WhatsApp. Please remember to pop your name on those. Or if it's easier, you can email via the website fantasyradio.co.uk. The riddle for this Tuesday morning: what is so fragile that saying its name breaks it? Any idea? You can text, you can WhatsApp, or you can email. And a reminder, if you get your name onto the list, you will then automatically be carried forward to the end of month draw, where you could be the owner of a very, very exclusive Big Breakfast firm round thing. If you can answer the riddle for this morning, which is, what is so fragile that saying its name breaks it? Any idea?
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0: Celia Imrie recalls a traumatic teenage moment, and Nigella Lawson makes her Bake Off debut. Daisy Steele joins us with all the detail.
3: Celia Imrie says being treated by a controversial doctor for anorexia when she was a teen was a horrible time. She was admitted to St Thomas's Hospital in South London when she was 14, under the care of a Dr William Sargent, who subjected patients to electroshock therapy. The actress says she's still haunted by the smell of the ward. Taylor Swift is adding another special honour to her collection. The singer will receive the first ever award for Artist Director at this weekend's MTV VMAs. The accolade recognises those whose work behind the camera has pushed creative boundaries and advanced the art of visual storytelling. A museum dedicated to the Sound of Music has opened in Salzburg. The exhibition at Hellbrunn Palace features hundreds of costumes, props and other items from the Oscar-winning movie. It also tells the true story of the von Trapp family, who inspired the musical. Elizabeth von Trapp, whose father Werner was portrayed as Kurt in the film, says she loves the new museum.
4: It is intimate enough so you really have a beautiful sense of the storyline of both the Sound of Music and the Trapp family singers, my relatives. I'm very proud of that.
3: Nigella Lawson can be seen playing around with her Great British Bake Off co-stars in a trailer for the new series. The 66-year-old TV chef replaced Dame Prue Leith, who announced in January that she was stepping down after 9 years on the show. Returning to the famous tent tonight are hosts Alison Hammond and Noel Fielding and long-running judge Paul Hollywood.
0: Thank you, Daisy. Up to date at 7:38.

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0: Answers on a postcard, please. Loving Spoonful, take us back to 1965. Do you believe in magic? Not a lot. Behave. So, a busy day here on Fantasy Radio. Big lineup for you. Keeping you company through the day. Your breakfast show is normal through until 10 this morning. Mystery hour between 9 and 10. Hits and headlines from a year gone by. 10 o'clock this morning, the mid-morning show, hosted by our very own Rude Boy. One poor size, some reporting for duty, looking after you with some great tunes. Through until 12, Emma Sysom serving your packed lunch from 12 with some great tunes, foodie tunes and long tunes. And the good music continues with some thoughtful chat as well. From 2 o'clock this afternoon with Dan Chisholm. Keeping you company on a Tuesday afternoon. Through until 5. And then complete with his brand new trombone, apparently. Live for 5, Dr. Probus making sure that you're home in time for your tea. All the latest traffic and travel, business and entertainment news. Tim Underwood here from 7 with his 3 hours of great tunes and the brain teasers. We go back to the 1960s with James Barrington from 10. And then, as always, between 11 o'clock this evening, Helen Mason will be here with 1 hour of Hampic Love songs to welcome you on board the Love Train.
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0: Starting with the region's departure boards, looking very healthy this morning. Green across the boards. Currently, no reported delays or cancellations. A reminder, the lifts remain out of order between platforms 2 and 3 and the subway. Over at Westbury Station. Turning our attention to the traffic sensors around the region. Traffic starting to build. Looking busy through Black Dog Crossroads. And also busy on the A360 coming up into Devizes. Slow around the roundabout by the Southgate Inn. Slow on South Broome Road. Queuing on Nursteed Road. Gaines Lane, Escort Street looking very busy there. Also looking very busy, each end of Windsor Drive on Nursteed Road. Junction Windsor Drive looking slow. And over on the London Road, similar picture there, particularly outbound, queuing back as far as the police headquarters at the moment. The other side of town looking busy on Northgate Street onto the nursery, queuing on Dunkirk Hill. And further afield looking very busy now through the regular pinch points on the A350 at Yarnbrook, West Ashton, Stony Gutter. Long queues on Semington Roundabout, busy from Bower Hill down to the Milk Churn, and looking busy on the Milk Churn Bypass. Our riddle for this Tuesday morning, what is so fragile that saying its name breaks it? Any idea? You can text, you can WhatsApp, or you can email. 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

0: good morning. Thank you for asking. Yes, I'm feeling absolutely average. A young man who first appeared on the musical radar when he was the lead singer of Haircut 100 many, many years ago. Then he went on to enjoy a solo career. Big name back in the 1980s. A young man from Kent, Nick Haywood, Whistle Down the Wind.
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0: The Devizes Food and Drink Festival is up and running from now through until Sunday, the 27th of September. 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This coming Thursday, the 24th, there's a quiz night canal cruise, including a fish and chip. Including a fish and chip supper. Gets underway from 7 p.m. until around 10 o'clock. Advance booking, which is required. You can pop along and see the lovely Joan Devizes books, or you can visit katrust.org.uk, where there's also further information. Float from the wharf to Horton and back while tasting your brains with a quiz and enjoying a nice refreshing drink from the licensed bar on board, as well as your supper. The cost is £23 per person to include the supper. Teams will be 4 people, but individuals can be combined on the night. Find out more and look at, or pop over to devizesdiary.com. 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Coming up to 8:06 on this Tuesday, 22nd of September, let's take a look at the front pages of today's national papers, in no particular order. The Prime Minister says the UK will provide defensive military assistance to Saudi Arabia against attacks from the Iran-backed Houthi rebels in Yemen, according to the Daily Telegraph this morning. And the Times leads with a similar story. Britain providing Saudi Arabia with defensive military support in its fight against the Houthis. That's the lead story today on the front of the Times. The government has been accused of losing control on the border after a migrant boat reached British shores, according to the Daily Mail. New small boat farce is the lead story on the front of the Daily Mail this morning. And the Guardian follows suit. Andy Burnham says UK will provide defensive military support to Saudi Arabia against attack from Yemen's Iran-backed rebels. That's the lead story in the Guardian. A doctor who initially accused convicted murderer Lucy Letby of killing babies has called for a retrial, according to The Sun. And that's our front pages for this Tuesday morning, the 22nd of September 2026. News update on the way from Sky News Centre for 8:00. And taking us there, Coldplay on Fantasy Radio and a sky full of stars.

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4: Centre at 8, Andy Burnham's preparing for his first face-to-face meeting with the US President. They'll meet at the UN General Assembly in New York. UK officials will hope Mr. Burnham's previous comments won't be a sore point. Meanwhile, the Prime Minister's agreed to give defensive air support to Saudi Arabia in its battle with Iran-backed Houthi rebels. Andy Burnham says he's agreed to a request to help Saudi jets defend energy infrastructure. Defence Minister Luke Pollard says the country's a good friend to the UK, especially when it comes to national security.
5: Saudi Arabia has been supportive of the wider efforts that have helped protect our economic security in keeping oil and gas and energy flowing from the region. So that's the reasons why collectively this request that we received to undertake defensive actions is one that we've approved.
4: Martha's rule is being extended to cover A&E departments in England. The law, which was brought in after the death of 13-year-old Martha Mills from sepsis, gives families the right to request an urgent review of care. A union's warning sick patients are being put at risk by a severe nursing shortage in England. The RCN says its members have reported people falling from beds because there aren't enough staff. A report's warning that violence has become an expected part of life in the youth custody system. Prison inspectors have found almost 40% of children in custody have felt unsafe. Chief Inspector Charlie Taylor is concerned by the findings.
6: Sadly, because of the state of lock-up in prisons, because of the low quality of education, actually we're almost preparing these kids for not a life on the outside, we're preparing these kids for a life on the inside, a life inside prison.
4: The Ministry of Justice says it is developing a plan which will make children safer. And people watching the World Cup on TV were exposed to junk food, booze and gambling brands every 7 seconds. A University of Bristol report found children will have been bombarded by the images. That's the latest. I'm Laura Safe.
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0: Well, if you weren't awake, you probably are now. Very, very good morning. Welcome along to hour two of your Tuesday morning breakfast show right here on Fantasy Radio, all about devices, on 97FM, on DAB Digital Radio, and online around planet Earth. Great to have your company this morning. And very busy in the inbox. Great to hear from you. Well done this morning so far to Lawrence, to Emma, Craig, Matt and Victoria. Victoria, very quick out of the starting blocks this morning. Well done. The clever one. Also, Paul and Elaine, Duffy, Alison and Richie K on the list. And there's still plenty of time and room to add your name if you'd like to get involved on the morning riddle. And get the riddle right, your name goes on the list, and then you are pulled forward to the end of month draw, where you could be the proud owner of a very exclusive Big Breakfast firm round thing. Not available in the shops or on the interweb, only here on The Breakfast Show at Fantasy Radio. If you can tell me, what is so fragile that saying its name breaks it? Any idea, you can text or WhatsApp or email. What is so fragile that saying its name breaks it?
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0: First foggy morning of the season for a few spots and patches around the region this morning, so be aware today will turn dry and warm and sunny. But there are a few areas of cloud that may drift in from the west at times, especially this afternoon. Highs of 23 Celsius. Tonight will continue to be dry with lengthy clear spells and just a few patches of cloud. Overnight lows 13 Celsius. And tomorrow will be another settled day with a good deal of sunshine, although there will be some cloud moving in from the west at times. Another warm day, 22 Celsius tomorrow. And the outlook Thursday will be dry, mostly sunny in the morning. Some cloud development in the afternoon. Friday looks set to be mostly cloudy, especially in the afternoon. It should remain dry. Saturday expected to be mainly dry, variable amounts of cloud. Winds will be light.

Hour two of your breakfast show for this Tuesday morning. And our riddle, what is so fragile but saying its name breaks it? Yeah. Whitney knows, you know. Well, that's broken it. Thank you, Whitney. 8 minutes after 8. Good morning.

0: A very big hit for Whitney Houston. Spent 2 weeks at number one. I Want to Dance with Somebody. Open brackets. Who Loves Me? Close brackets. It's all about the detail. Oh, yeah. So, a very good morning this morning to Jonathan, Tina, Torbin Six, Keith, Richie K, Alison, Duffy, Paul and Elaine. We're off out for a picnic later with Big Sis. Matt and Victoria, Craig, Emma and also Lawrence getting our riddle right this morning. Still time and room. If you can tell me what is so fragile that saying its name breaks it. You can text, you can WhatsApp, you can email. You know all the details by now, I'm sure. Let's take an update look at the rails and the roads this morning.
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0: Starting with the Regent's departure boards this morning, and there's just one cancellation, and that's over at Chippenham, affecting the 9:34 service for Oxford. That's been cancelled. A reminder also, the lifts remain out of action between platforms 2 and 3 and the subway at Westbury Station. Otherwise, not looking too bad on the rails for this Tuesday morning. Turning our attention to the traffic sensors, traffic is reportedly heavy across the region now. Lots of red on the map this morning. Starting with the traffic sensors around town, looking slow between Potton and Devizes on the A360 at the moment. Not quite sure what's occurring there. Busy through the traffic lights over at Black Dog Crossroads as well. On the London Road, you're going to join the back of the queue coming into town just the far side of Horton Road. And then it's pretty busy all the way down the London Road and around the centre of town. New Park Street, Gaines Lane, South Broome Road, the Nursery, all looking very slow. Very busy on the A350. And make sure you have your headlights on in the mist and the fog this morning.
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0: As we approach a quarter past eight, it's a very good morning to Lewis Mason, who joins us with all the sports news.
3: FIFA President Gianni Infantino says he's offered an independent external review of the governing body in a bid to strengthen transparency. He's been under constant pressure after his failed plan to sell stakes in the World Cup. Sky Sports News reporter Carve Solicol says Infantino is playing with politics in an attempt to be re-elected next March.
4: And in the meantime, he is embarking on a PR exercise, doing whatever it takes to make up for his disastrous proposal to part-privatise the World Cup.
3: Arsenal manager Rene Slagers is confident they've built a squad to cope with the demands of the season. They take on Kärcher in the Women's Champions League tonight. It comes off the back of two WSL draws and with a big game against Chelsea coming up on Sunday. Slagers says they're ready to get things back on track.
5: Basically, only senior national team players, so much quality, doubled up in every position, is that we can use the whole squad, and especially when it's short turnarounds and we need freshness.
3: Manchester City kick off their campaign away at Bayern Munich. Former England cricketer Steve Harmison thinks things are going in the right direction after a change in the national team setup. Stephen Fleming has taken over as test coach, with Brendan McCullum focusing on the white ball teams. Harmison tells Sky Sports News all teams are looking strong.
6: I mean, we haven't really got anybody to replace in the next few years other than possibly the greatest in Joe Root. But I think it's exciting times for English cricket. And I think now we've got two men at the helm, white ball and red ball, who connect. And I think they connect the England cricket team. So I'm excited about the next 12 months.
3: England's three-match one-day international series with Sri Lanka starts today at Chester-le Street. And British tennis number one Katie Bolter will lead Great Britain into their quarterfinal showdown with Czechia at the Billie Jean King Cup finals in Shenzhen today. Harriet Dart, Sonny Kartal, Jodie Burridge and Mika Stojsavljevic join her in the team. They face a tough task though against a Czech side featuring this year's Wimbledon champion and runner-up Linda Noskova and Karolina Mukova.
0: Thank you, Lewis. Good job, Living a better life. Up to date at 8:17. Thank you to Tina, who says, can you please give a shout-out, Barnsley, and ask drivers to put their lights on, because it's like pea soup out here, and if people don't have their lights on, we can't see them. Very true. Common sense, come on. See and be seen used to be the slogan many years ago. Oh, I remember those. Good morning.

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1975. The top 10 hit from Jigsaw. Track there called Sky High. And don't forget, if you enjoy music of the 70s,

0: What is so fragile that saying its name breaks it? 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Answers on the way after the 8:30 news headlines. 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
0: Good news for Britain's late-night economy and a warning for people in debt. Laura Safe joins us with all the detail.
4: Paramount Skydance has settled a lawsuit with a dozen US states, clearing the way for its $110 billion merger with Warner Brothers Discovery. The studios agreed to produce at least 30 films a year, with a proportion made in the US. Britain's late-night economy has returned to growth for the first time in more than a year. The number of bars, nightclubs and other late-night venues rose by 0.4% in the 3 months to June. Household electricity bills could fall if the government were to throw their weight behind time-varying prices or zonal pricing. That's according to the Institute for Fiscal Studies, which says production costs vary a lot, but consumers don't get the benefit of price differences. There's a warning for people struggling with debt that some fee-paying solutions could make their issues worse. The Financial Conduct Authority is urging consumers to check for red flags that include high-pressure sales tactics.
0: Thank you very much indeed, Laura.
1: Living a better life.
0: Up to date at 8:27. Another slogan I've been reminded of, clunk-click every trip. They stay there.
5: No

currently residing in the new Releases Record Box just over my right shoulder. Oscar and Offering from Shania Twain. This young lady is building a very impressive portfolio. Dirty Rosie, Fantasy Radio on a Tuesday morning, 8:30, time for the latest local, national and international headlines for this hour. Issues around defence and national security are expected to be high up on the agenda when Andy Burnham meets President Trump later. The US and UK leaders will meet at the UN General Assembly in New York in what will be their first face-to-face conversation. Meanwhile, Defence Minister says the UK is providing military support to Saudi Arabia because in dangerous times, good friends stand together. The PMs agree to a

A request to help Saudi jets defend energy infrastructure in its battle with Iran-backed Houthi rebels. Patients and families can challenge NHS staff and get second opinions about their care when Martha's rule is expanded to all hospital emergency departments in England. It's named after Martha Mills, who died aged 13 after developing sepsis. Sir Ed Davies expected to liken the threat of AI to nuclear weapons when he makes his leader's speech at the Lib Dem conference later. He's due to call for a pause on the development of artificial intelligence. And finally, a new book about Princess Diana, written by her brother Earl Spencer, is released today. Swan Song includes allegations about the royal family. Details on those and other stories on the way with our news update from the Sky News Centre at 9. Local news headlines for this Tuesday morning. Independent Wiltshire fashion business opens a new branch in town. Plans for a major 175 home estate will not be challenged at appeal. And celebrity traitors, favourites to star in a new show after they appear at a Wiltshire cafe. Read details on those and other stories in the local news centre over on the website fantasyradio.co.uk. Weather-wise, today is going to be a dry, warm day with sunny spells, although some areas of cloud will drift in from the west at times. Highs of 23 degrees, and any fog patches hopefully should be clearing soon. Up to date at 8.32. Answer to our riddle on the way after Faith Hill. What is so fragile that saying its name breaks it?

0: Back in the 1990s, that was a big hit for Faith Hill. This kiss. I'm just wondering, do you think she kissed with confidence? Cue for a song. A very good morning. It's 8:35. That means it's time for the answer to the riddle. Thank you for all the messages this morning. Very, very busy again in the inbox. Always good to hear from you. Well done this morning to Lawrence, Emma, Craig, Matt, Victoria, Paul and Elaine, Duffy, Alison, Richie K, Keith, Torben Six, Tina, Jonathan, Joanne and Lynn getting it right. So the riddle this morning, what is so fragile that saying its name breaks it? The answer was silence. Simple as that.
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0: Celia Imrie recalls a dramatic teenage moment and Nigella Lawson makes her Bake Off debut. Daisy Steele joins us with all the detail.
3: Celia Imrie says being treated by a controversial doctor for anorexia when she was a teen was a horrible time. She was admitted to St Thomas's Hospital in South London when she was 14 under the care of a Dr William Sargent, who subjected patients to electroshock therapy. The actress says she's still haunted by the smell of the ward. Taylor Swift is adding another special honour to her collection. The singer will receive the first ever award for Artist Director at this weekend's MTV VMAs. The accolade recognises those whose work behind the camera has pushed creative boundaries and advanced the art of visual storytelling. A museum dedicated to the sound of music has opened in Salzburg. The exhibition at Hellbrunn Palace features hundreds of costumes, props and other items from the Oscar-winning movie. It also tells the true story of the von Trapp family, who inspired the musical. Elizabeth von Trapp, whose father Werner was portrayed as Kurt in the film, says she loves the new museum.
4: It is intimate enough so you really have a beautiful sense of the storyline of both the Sound of Music and the Trapp family singers, my relatives. I'm very proud of that.
3: Nigella Lawson can be seen playing around with her Great British Bake Off co-stars in a trailer for the new series. The 66-year-old TV chef replaced Dame Prue Leith, who announced in January that she was stepping down after 9 years on the show. Returning to the famous tent tonight are hosts Alison Hammond and Noel Fielding and long-running judge Paul Hollywood.
0: Thank you, Daisy. Up to date at 8:38.

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0: 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A moving novel of memory, music, and unexpected human connection. Fliss is a world-famous pianist, but after suffering amnesia following a traumatic road accident, an extraordinary friendship begins to change her life. This is Sue McGregor's third novel, exploring forgiveness, second chances, and how music has the power to bring people together in difficulty or sadness. Pick up your copy of Perfect Harmony today from Devizes Books in Sidmouth Street.
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0: I don't need to tell you that's Elvis, do I? No. Going back to 1961, a former number one for Elvis, thank you very much. His latest flame. So, the breakfast show here with you through until 10 this morning. On the way, our mystery hour. Hits and headlines from a year gone by. After our news at 9. And then, being a Tuesday, the mid-morning show hosted by our very own Rude Boy. One Paul Sison reporting for duty, 10 through until 12. Bring you some top tunes. And some chat along the way as well, of course. 12 noon, Emma Sison takes over to serve your packed lunch for a Tuesday. Continuing with some great music, some long songs, and also a foodie song in there as well. 2 o'clock this afternoon, Dan Chisholm will look after you with a fine selection of tunes and some interesting chat. Through until 5 this afternoon, when Dr. Provis takes over. On drive time, making sure you're home in time for your tea. Latest traffic and travel, home with business and entertainment news. Local, national, international headlines. 7 o'clock is OTT Productions. Tim Underwood looking after you from 7 with 3 hours of top radio, packed full of everything bar the kitchen sink. And then at 10, we go back to the 1960s with 1 hour of memories from a decade in the company of James Barrington. And to conclude our lineup for this Tuesday, Helen Mason will be along 11 o'clock with 1 hour of handpicked love songs to welcome you on board the love train up until midnight. And then we change trains, run across the platform and hop on board the overnight express. And Tom will take you through the wee small hours with yet another fine selection of top tunes.
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0: Starting with the rails this morning and the region's departure boards for Westbury, Chippenham and Pusey. Not looking too bad. One cancellation to tell you off, and that's the 9:34 service. And that's from Chippenham to Oxford. That's been cancelled this morning. And a reminder, over in Westbury, the lifts remain out of order between platforms 2 and 3 and the subway. Otherwise, not looking too bad on the rails this morning. A reminder there, still one or two thick patches of fog around the area, so be cautious, be sensible. Popping lights on CNBC. Looking at the traffic sensors, traffic described as heavy around the region. Slightly improved situation over on the London Road, either side of Windsor Drive. The queue's much shorter now. We're inside the junction for Horton Road coming into town. Still looking slow, the other end of Windsor Drive over on Nursteed Road. And looking slow between Potton and Devizes coming up into the woods there, coming up towards the 30 mile an hour limit. Queuing on South Brim Road, Nursteed Road, Gaines Lane, Escort Street as normal. I'm very busy on the A350 at the moment.

0: whatever became of the Bangles. They had a big hit back in 1988. Hazy Shade of Winter. Very apt. Good morning.
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0: This coming Friday, the 25th of September, the Devizes Neighbourhood Policing Team are holding a community consultation at the Rowdy Cow on Devizes Road in Rowd. They'll be there between 3 and 4.30 Friday afternoon. Pop along and have a chat with your local team, whether you've got a question or concern, or you just want to say hello. They'd love to see you. No appointment needed and everyone is welcome. Now, do you like line dancing? 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Now, if you're celebrating your birthday today, the 22nd of September, a very, very happy birthday to you. Some well-known names sharing their day with you include Billy Piper. She played Rose Tyler in Doctor Who, you may recall. The one and only Chesney Hawke celebrates a birthday today. Former Conservative MP Dr. Liam Fox, Joan Jett, her of Joan Jett and the Black Hearts, and the Italian tenor Andrea Bocelli celebrates a birthday today, and Richard Fairbrass, singer with Right Said Fred, yeah, celebrating a birthday, and from the world of rock, David Coverdale. Now, he's had some hits over the years. And a heartthrob back in the day when he was in Emmerdale as Joe Sugden. Fraser Hines celebrates a birthday. And American singer Tony Basil, 83 years of age. Some events that have occurred on this date over the years. 22nd of September, 1735, and Robert Walpole became the first British Prime Minister to move into number 10 Downing Street. On this date in 1888... the very first issue of National Geographic magazine was published. 1910, and the Duke of York Cinema opened in Brighton. It is still operating today, making it the oldest continually operating cinema in the country. 1920, the Flying Squad was formed as part of the Metropolitan Police, better known as the Sweeney. Your Nixon. Brilliant. 1930, and flashbulbs were patented on this date. 1955, in Britain, ITV began broadcasting, and TV adverts were seen for the very first time. And the very first show of Charlie's Angels was broadcast on this date in 1976. And we'll go to the news at 9... with the birthday boy himself, Andrea Bocelli, to the news at 9.

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4: Sky News Centre at 9. He once claimed he'd refused to meet the US president, but Andy Burnham will sit down with Donald Trump for the first time later. The Prime Minister's in New York ahead of the UN General Assembly. He says he'll seek common ground. Defence Minister Luke Pollard says the Middle East conflict's a key concern.
5: The Prime Minister has spoken to Donald Trump a number of times since taking office, so this is his first in-person meeting, but it's not his first conversation, and issues around defence and national security are high up their agenda.
4: Meanwhile, Mr. Pollard says the UK is providing military support to Saudi Arabia because in dangerous times, good friends stand together. The PM's agreed to help Saudi's defence in its battle with Iran-backed Houthi rebels. Patients can challenge NHS staff over care when Martha's rule is expanded to all hospital emergency departments in England. It's named after Martha Mills, who died after developing sepsis at the age of 13. A union's claiming that patients are suffering because there's such a severe shortage of nurses in England. The Royal College of Nursing report suggests nurse numbers haven't grown in line with increases in the doctor workforce. Patricia Marquise from the union says a member reported a night shift where there was only one nurse for 15 patients.
6: Patients were not getting enough fluids, were not getting medication, and were not getting pain relief. And that just isn't good enough at night. Imagine being there in pain, not able to sleep and not able to get the help that you need.
4: The Department of Health says its workforce plan will ensure the NHS has the staff it needs. Sir Ed Davies expected to liken the threat of AI to nuclear weapons later. He's due to call for a pause in its development when he makes his leader speech at the Lib Dem conference. And a book by Princess Diana's brothers gone on sale this morning. Buckingham Palace says grief can colour memory after Earl Spencer claimed the king was elated at her death. That's the latest. I'm Laura Safe.

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0: Welcome along. Tuesday morning's Mystery Hour here on Fantasy Radio, broadcasting from the poshest broom cupboard in town up here in the attic of the Corn Exchange. Between now and 10, hits and headlines from a year gone by. And should the tunes or the headlines just nudge a memory or two, you want to get involved, you're more than welcome. 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And should you be a new listener, may I suggest adding that website to your favourites? You can then pop back any time you like. Getting us underway for this hour, we heard from a band who set out originally as a seven-piece from Chicago, known as the Shy Lights, on the charts and climbing this week, and apparently it was Time for Love. And we followed that with a band credited this time round to the Four Seasons, not specifying Frankie Valli and the Four Seasons, just credited to the Four Seasons, asking the question, who loves you? Big party favourite from our mystery year. And your starter headline from January of our mystery year, Donald Coogan was enthroned as the Archbishop of Canterbury. There's a strong clue.
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0: It's going to be a dry and warm day with sunny spells, although some areas of cloud will drift in from the west at times, especially this afternoon, highs of 23 Celsius. Tonight will continue to be dry, lengthy clear spells, just a few patches of cloud, light winds, overnight low 13 Celsius. And tomorrow's going to be another settled day with a good deal of sunshine, although there will also be some odd clouds moving in from the west at times. It's going to stay warm, highs of 22 Celsius, and our outlook Thursday will be dry, mostly sunny in the morning, with some cloud developing in the afternoon. Friday looks set to become mostly cloudy, especially in the afternoon, but it should remain dry. And Saturday is expected to be mainly dry, variable amounts of cloud. Winds will be light throughout the period. That's the way it's looking across Devizes and Mid-Wiltshire. Our mystery continues with another climb on the charts.

0: cricket in our mystery year for Bad Company. Climbing the chart this week. Feel like making love. Not this time of the morning, thanks. A very, very good morning. And a good morning to C of E. I think they got on the wrong bus. Morning, Mr. B. Coming through loud and clear on the Isle of Man. Very good. Good to have your company this morning. Now, we mentioned this earlier on this morning. It was on this very date. Back in 1920, the Flying Squad was formed as part of the Metropolitan Police. In our mystery year, they made their debut on the telly as a Sweeney. John Thor, Dennis Waterman, of course. Your Nick son. Can you remember the year? If you can, get in touch.
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climbing the chart this week. Mac and Katie Kassoon, Like a Butterfly. Yeah, that Donald Coogan was enthroned as the Archbishop of Canterbury. Now, statistics show that Britain was in a double-dip recession as the economy contracted for the second and third quarters of this year.

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When was the last time you heard that on your radio? Former Marine, an actor, singer and a songwriter. New Yorker. Al Matthews on the charts and climbing this very week in our mystery year. That would be his only UK chart appearance on a track called Fool. I've heard that in a long, long while. So, a very good morning this morning. Busy in the inbox, as always. Always great to hear from you. Good morning to Craig, to Lynn, Alison, Joanne, Lee, CJ. Done it again, just too clever, CJ, by far. Also, good morning to Lynette and Claire and Tina, getting our year spot on this morning. If you were going to go to the cinema this year, films doing well at the box office included the brilliant Blazing Saddles. If you haven't seen it, I recommend it. You would never look at baked beans the same. Also doing very well, Death Wish, Charlie Bronson, good film, and Earthquake, all doing very well this year. Programmes making their debut on the telly, The Seaside Special, The Good Life and The Sweeney making their debut. We said goodbye to Upstairs Downstairs, Captain Pugwash, Top of the Form and Watch with Mother all came to an end in our mystery year for this Tuesday morning. The year Donald Coogan was enthroned as the Archbishop of Canterbury. April of this year, in a headline, unemployment exceeded the 1 million mark in March of this year. And Led Zeppelin returned to the UK to play 5 sold-out shows at Earl's Court in London in this year. And finally, statistics show that Britain was in a double-dip recession as the economy contracted for the second and third quarters of the year. That was a headline from October. Any idea? You can text, you can WhatsApp, you can email 07520 619181. Pop your name on your text or your WhatsApp, please. Or if it's easier, you can always email via the website fantasyradio.co.uk. On the charts this week, another climber, this time Desmond Dekker. Sing a little song. When

Desmond Dekker minus his Israelites. Climbing the chart this week in our mystery year. Sing a little song. Very good morning to Cheryl. Very, very close. This might help. This was a big, big hit in our mystery year for Chris Spedding. If you like Two Wheels, you'll love this.

0: known to his classmates up in Staveley in Derbyshire as Peter Robinson. We knew him better as Chris Spedding. Big hit this year, peaking at number 14, Motorbiking. Good morning to Paul and Elaine and Sister Corinne. There's a trio en français, and they got the year right joining the list. Well done, guys. Enjoy your picnic later. Another big hit from this year. Do you remember this?
1: My love must be a kind of blind love.
0: Art Garfunkel did rather well.
1: I can't see anyone but you.
0: Climbing 14 places this week.

falling 14 places this week on his way to number one for 2 weeks. First solo of the day back in 1959, released by the Flamingos. On the charts again in our mystery year, Art Garfunkel, I Only Have Eyes For You. Yet more proof, you cannot keep a good song down. The other British and Icelandic ships clash, marking the beginning of the third Cod War in this year. And you may well have been dancing to this on a Friday or Saturday night. The Drifters.

I'm just wondering if there's a house guest, if the dogs are going to enjoy some peace and quiet for a day or three. Just asking for a friend. Climbing the charts this week in our mystery here. The Drifters. And There Goes My First Love. Can you remember the year?

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2: I don't believe it! You'd think with all that equipment he could make a better noise than this.

Climbing the chart this week to their peak of number four, going no higher, making their chart debut. 5,000 volts. I'm on fire. Bringing back memories of the waltzer, Jennings Funfair. Not because of the fire. No. You used to blast that out as you're flying around at 100 miles an hour. Great memories. And that song, a little bit of trivia for you, that song started life as a B-side. It was on the flip side of By Love. Once radio stations flipped over and started playing it, they were on the charts. Very good morning to Triple D. Loving the mystery of this morning. Getting the ear spot on. Also, good morning to Cheryl. There at last. Well done. Paul, Elaine and Corrine. Tina, Claire, Lynette, CJ, Lee, Joanne, Alison, Lynn and Craig on the list as well. Plenty of time to get your name on the list if you want to get involved. Two more songs before we reveal the year. And the next tune you will know straight away. Very big hit for Leo Sayer. And a big hit he has. Stalling at number two.

taking Leo Sayer no higher, number two on the chart this week in our mystery year. The year that Blazing Saddles, Death Wish and Earthquake were doing very, very well at the cinema. The Good Life, Seaside Special and The Sweeney, all new on the telly. We said goodbye to Upstairs, Downstairs, Captain Pugwash, Top of the Form and Watch With Mother all coming to an end. On his way to number one, Another Climber. Number two this week, David Essex, Hold Me Close. Oh.

0: I've just checked. I cannot hear the dogs.
1: You and me.
0: Yes, hopefully, it will grow. Elaine's sister is keeping her in touch this morning.
1: Do you know with your love life?
0: Number two this week. It will be number one next week for 3 weeks. David Essex, Hold Me Close. Which means our number one this week. It's the fourth and final week at the top of the chart. The mystery air correctly identified this morning by Craig, Lynn, Alison, Joanne, Lee, CJ, Lynette, Claire, Tina, Paul, Elaine, Corrine, Cheryl, and Triple D getting it spot on. Hits and headlines over the last hour. 1975. We're going to the news at 10. This week's number one, fourth and final week for Rod Stewart at the top of the charts with Sailing. Paul Sison waiting for you after the news update with the mid-morning programme. I'll catch you later. I am sailing. Take care. Bye.

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4: News Centre at 10. The Prime Minister says he's going to seek out common ground when he sits down with the US President later. Andy Burnham's hoping his previous comments that Donald Trump wouldn't be welcome in Manchester will be forgiven and forgotten when they meet at the UN General Assembly in New York. Meanwhile, the Prime Minister's agreed to let British military aircraft refuel Saudi jets so they can defend things like oil fields from Houthi attacks in Yemen. It's after the Iran-backed militia seized control of an area close to a vital Red Sea shipping lane used as an alternative route for oil exports. Security analyst Michael Clark says the UK is one of the few countries that can help Saudi planes.
5: If the Typhoons are being used in a sort of an air defence role, that's purely defensive, and Britain is required, if you like. Our refuelling aircraft are the only ones the Typhoons can use. Makes perfect sense.
4: Government borrowing hit its second highest August on record last month. It rose to £18.3 billion, which was £3.5 billion more than forecasters were expecting. More than 23,000 people have been killed or seriously injured in crashes involving young drivers over the past 5 years. Police say 17 to 24-year-olds are disproportionately involved in serious and fatal collisions. A report's warning that violence has become an expected part of life in the youth custody system. Prison inspectors have found almost 40% of children in custody have felt unsafe. Chief Inspector Charlie Taylor is concerned by the findings.
6: Sadly, because of the state of lock-up in prisons, because of the low quality of education, actually, we're almost preparing these kids for not a life on the outside, we're preparing these kids for a life on the inside, a life inside prison.
4: The Ministry of Justice says it's developing a plan which will make children safer. And conservationists have launched a campaign to draw up an official list of endangered moths in Britain. The charity Butterfly Conservation says many unusual varieties of the insects are at risk of extinction. That's the latest. I'm Laura Safe.
7: Many thanks, Laura. Cheers, Auntie.
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0: the marvellous Mika and Grace Kelly. Oh, another legend. There we are. My thanks to Mr. Barnes of the Breakfast Quarter. And thank you, Barnsley, for also extending one's programme last week, because I was elsewhere. Don't you just love hospitals? Thank you very much, sir, for this morning, 1975. No, I don't feel at all old, Barnsley, after that. There's a reason I needed the coffee this morning. Now, that's probably where he is. He's sat there now, feet up, coffee being waited on hand and foot. That's if Mavis is deciding to... She took one look in here, Barnsley, once she left here, and she just rolled her eyes and walked off. Can't think why.
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0: Well, once the cloud clears, it will be a warm, sunny day. Slightly warmer than yesterday, too. A maximum tomorrow of 20, today of 23 Celsius. Tonight, dry, overnight, variable amounts of cloud, and that will be increasing through the night. A minimum temperature of 8 Celsius. Wednesday, a mostly dry day. Some chance of rain during the morning and into the afternoon, but skies clearing eventually. A maximum temperature for Wednesday, still 22 Celsius. And then the outlook towards the weekend, Thursday to Saturday, will largely settle through Thursday and Friday. Chilly nights, bright sunny days. Temperatures will feel warm in that sunshine. Increasing cloud by Saturday, bringing a risk of some rain by then. Fantasy Radio, it is. Good morning from all of us. Luke Coombs, this is, and rethink some things. How long have you got?

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1: 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Ice House, this isn't Hey Little Girl.

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5: Paul Sysom, right? Oh, not off.

The emotions and best of my love. As always, yes. What was that? Too gushy? Ha ha! Marvellous. Good morning. So, welcome along. Paul in your wireless until 12 today. Do I say sorry now? No. Hope your Tuesday is progressing well. It is already the 22nd of September. Yeah. Oh, by the way, Sharon, happy birthday. Sharon is years old today. If she's listening, I'm in trouble. So, yes, Tuesday is going all right. I hope you got there in one piece. Foggy enough this morning, was it? Walked out, got somebody to school, but walked to school in thick fog. I thought, what on earth is this? But I suppose we can't grumble because it's supposed to get about 23 degrees today, which for almost autumn equinox time is a bit scary, to be honest. Thing is a friend of mine said yesterday, she said, are we going to pay for this where we had all that hot weather? I hope not. Anyway, welcome along. It's that strange bloke inside the wireless until 12 with the mid-morning show. Mr. Barnes made us feel very ancient. Can I say that, Your Lordship? Am I allowed to do that? He's screaming at the radio as we speak. Because it was 1975. That's 51 years ago. It's like somebody I know. Yeah, you're 51. Yeah, you're over 50 now. Whoops. Oh, by the way, she's on the radio at 12. Now, if you want to get in touch, you can. 730-555 on the phone. Doesn't mean you have to talk to me. No, no. Via the text, 07520. Trying to remember number, Paul. 07520-619181. Via the website, fantasyradio.co.uk. Now, talking of which, Alan said, you wouldn't bung us a tune on. I know the suggestion that was made. And I said, well, you get back in my head. Don't know what you mean. He said, and I've got it. Okay, so don't panic. New single out, I think it's at the end of this week, by Mexico's Midnight Generation. This is one from earlier, called Runaways. Can we be runaways? Yeah, I wonder if Alan would do that. I'm not too sure, to be honest, whether it would work. But we can give it a go. But there we are. My machine's not playing. It makes it worse, doesn't it? So yes, we'll play your tune if we can get said machine to play ball, and it won't play ball. So instead, Sylvia, you mentioned a certain tune by the Drifters. How about we just play that?

are the Drifters. I play that especially for Sylvia. And Saturday Night at the Movies. So there we go. What do you do, eh? I can't get that machine to work at all. I was having fun this morning. Oh dear, oh dear. Can we employ her ladyship to get the fancy radio hammer, please? 28 after 10. Pauline, your wireless until 12. And Stronger by Kelly Clarkson. Someone having a laugh.

It's Helen here. Why don't you join me tonight aboard the Love Train? From 11 p.m, I'll have a whole hour of love songs to help you wind down after another busy day. We've got some of the finest love songs around, from the 60s right the way through to today, all hand-picked for your listening pleasure. So, pour yourself a glass of something nice, tune in, and just kick back and relax. It's The Love Train with me, Helen Mason, tonight from 11 p.m. on 97 FM.

There they go, off into the sunset. Mexico's Midnight Generation and Runaways earlier this year, sort of near the beginning of the summer. New single from them later this week called Norway. And the clue is in the title. It's all about Norway. A band from Mexico. Have a thing for Norway. What's wrong with that? All good. Thank you very much. Alan, that should keep you going as you're sat there on the veranda being waited on hand and foot. Lobster thermidor being prepared for lunch. I've no doubt already, if you've not already eaten lunch, never tell. Good morning to you. Thank you for getting in touch. And Richie Kay, balcony, eh? Talking of verandas and balconies. Richie Kay says, receiving loud and clear on the balcony. Marvellous. We like that. Yes, some far-flung place. In the sunshine, I hope, Richie Kay. Yes? Good stuff. Rock set and the look. Don't look at me like that. Let's just say there's a reason I'm inside the radio and not stood next to you. What's that perfect face for radio and all that?

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0: Right, we're taking place until Sunday the 27th of September. It's the Devizes Food and Drink Festival. Various venues across Devizes. There's something for everybody, literally. With meals, talks, tastings, and a market. Taste, enjoy, and discover. Further details about the food festival can be found at their website, devizesfoodanddrinkfestival.info. Also taking place until the end of this week, Saturday the 26th. Scenes from an Execution is on at the Wall Theatre in Couch Lane. 7:30 each evening, Monday to Saturday of this week. It's written by Howard Beck and directed by Jax Brady. The play explores what happens when art clashes with politics and religion in 16th century Venice. Yes. Tickets can be booked through the wharftheatre.co.uk. £18 plus a booking fee. Bargain. Taking place tomorrow, the 23rd of September, right here in the middle of town. There's a carer's afternoon cream tea at the Bear Hotel next door to where I'm sat, here in the marketplace, from 1 until 2:30 p.m. on the 23rd. Carers Together Wiltshire warmly invites you, all unpaid carers, to this free event. Take a well-deserved break, enjoy wonderful company, and connect with others who understand. It's essential that unpaid carers telephone carers Together Wiltshire in advance to reserve a place and notify us of any dietary requirements. Okay, so get in touch with Carers Together Wiltshire if you're interested in attending that tomorrow afternoon from 1 o'clock until 2:30. Now, if you've got an event yourself that you'd like us to include in the Devizes Diary, right, if you go to devizesdiary.com and click on the link at the top, there's a form to fill in. As much information and notice that you can give us, the better. Nick and the team will then add it to the Devizes Diary. It's also contained within the Fantasy Radio website, okay? And there's a wealth of events going right through the year into next. And if you missed any of the intricate details of the ones I've mentioned, they're all on that page. Everything I've read out is there, okay? The beautiful thing about it, if you want to add to it, it's free.

I am approaching 11 minutes to 11. Or it's roughly 11 minutes to 7 if you're rich in the other side of the world. And I'm going to fuel a rumour that was going around last week. A Frenchman by the name of Jean-Michel Jarre, yes, his music's playing in the background, walking into Abbey Road Studios, and lots of rumours that he's going to make an album, another version of Oxygen, celebrating its 50 years. Yes, I know. Only seemed like last week that appeared on the record shelf.

Jean-Michel Jarre, an album produced in 1976. Oxygen was a big hit in September of 1977 here in the UK. Rumours that he's going to record at Oxygen at 50. He was seen posing, as you do as a Frenchman, outside Abbey Road Studios in northwest London. Slight giveaway, maybe. And from Jean-Michel Jarre, we move forward a decade to the 1980s, Germany's propaganda and jewels.

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5: News Centre at 11. He once claimed he'd refused to meet the US president, but Andy Burnham will sit down with Donald Trump for the first time later. The Prime Minister's in New York ahead of the UN General Assembly. He says he'll seek common ground. Defence Minister Luke Pollard says the Middle East conflict's a key concern for the government.
6: The Prime Minister has spoken to Donald Trump a number of times since taking office. So this is his first in-person meeting, but it's not his first conversation. Issues around defence and national security are high up their agenda.
5: The Defence Minister also says it's important good friends stand together after the UK agreed to provide military support to Saudi Arabia. Britain will help Saudi jets defend energy infrastructure in its battle with Iran-backed Houthi rebels. The latest government borrowing figures appear to underline the challenges facing the Chancellor ahead of next month's budget. Data shows the second highest August borrowing on record. A union's warning a severe nursing shortage in England is putting sick patients at serious risk. The RCN says its members have reported people lying in pain without medication because there aren't enough medical staff. A book that's triggered a rare palace rebuttal has hit shelves this morning. Swan Song by Princess Diana's brother has been serialised in the Daily Mail. In it, he claims the then Prince Charles sounded elated in a phone call after her death. Buckingham Palace says grief can cloud judgment. Our royal correspondent Laura Bundock is at a bookshop in central London where piles of copies are stacked up.
7: It is no surprise that a book like this has provoked a big reaction today. It is, of course, just one person's memory of her story. It is strongly contested by the King, but it is guaranteed to sell copies of the book.
5: The key to Sir Paul McCartney's childhood home is going under the hammer. He lived at 24th Lynn Road in Liverpool from 1955 until late 1963, before he became famous with the Beatles. That's the latest. I'm Laura Safe.
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8: And good morning. Welcome to the second segment of today's mid-morning show until 12. Australia's Empire of the Sun. And we are the people.

0: Australia's Empire of the Sun, a Christian band that hit the mainstream. The album Walking on a Dream, nearly 20 years ago in 2008, that was from it. And we are the people. Of course, you know, you, me. Can I be called people? Or is that too... No? I can't help it. They do tell me I'm a bit loony-fied here, but, you know. Well, what can you do? You know? I'm perfectly normal and sane and things, you know. Say no more. We are what we are, isn't it, in this world? That's what makes a difference. Every one of us is unique, no matter what sort of day we're having, good, bad, indifferent, right? You're unique, and the world would be lost without you. As for me, different matter.
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0: Hints of blue sky above my head at the moment here in the centre of Devizes. Once the cloud clears, a sunny afternoon. Maximum temperature today, 23 Celsius. Medium UV and low pollen. Tonight will remain dry overnight. Variable amounts of cloud. The odd shower to the west of us. 8 Celsius, the lowest temperature for tonight. Wednesday, a mostly dry day. A chance of rain later on. But all in all, 22 Celsius the high for tomorrow. Well above average for the latter part of September. And then the outlook towards the weekend will largely settle throughout. Thursday and Friday, chilly nights, bright sunny days. Temperatures feeling warm in that sunshine. And by Saturday, the cloud increasing. With Teddy Swims and Break Up in Reverse.

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Miley herself there, and Can't Get You Out of My Head. Of course not. Without you being there, there's no point me sitting here behind all the twiddly things. Stop it. 21 after 11. Good morning to you, if you've just joined us here at Fantasy Radio, local radio for Devizes and Mid-Wiltshire, live from our studios in the heart of Devizes. 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Also on that wonderful thing called the radio player, or however, wherever you are in the world and beyond Devizes, that one listens to the wireless. Yes, good stuff. Excellent. Excellent. Now, if I said the television programme Small Profits with one young Joe Wilkinson and Sir Michael Palin of Python, he is a legend, I am not worthy to carry his bag, to name but another person. Joe Marler, the rugby player, yeah, might ring a bell. Well, Joe Marler and Joe Wilkinson, over. He was brilliant in The Detectorists. Just a phenomenal programme. Oh, what was that, mate? It was a trampoline. Oh, just priceless television, in my view. But I'm a bit, as the wife would say, I'm a bit strange. You want to see the look I'm getting from across the studio? Anyway, Jamie Singleton's written an article for the Gazette and Herald. It's on their website. Two stars of celebrity traitors spotted in a Wiltshire town recently will star in a brand new television show shot right here locally. Joe Marler, legend, and Joe Wilkinson, fabulous, whose friendship blossomed during their time on the BBC hit show. Well, they've teamed up to deliver The Friendship, exploring

0: The latter's passion for canals, and the former's for just fun. The show will see them travel across the UK, North Wales, Birmingham, the Pennines, London, Edinburgh, and here in the West Country, marvellous. Navigating waterways as they put their friendship to the test. Filming for the show is well underway, as some in Devizes already know, following Joe's appearance at a local cafe just down the road, Cane Hill Cafe, as you do. It's one of, of course, Cane Hill, for its flight of beautiful locks, beautiful cafe too. One of the most well-known places in the UK for stretches of canal. Whereas I'm slightly biased, okay, I'm sat at the top, up the road, but it is, isn't it? It's beautiful. We're very lucky that it's just down there on our doorstep. So there we are. Now, the broadcast date for the show is going to be announced in due course, the BBC has said. The show's announcement made by the BBC on the evening of the 16th, last week, comes just weeks after the pair were spotted taking a break at Cane Hill Cafe. Marvellous. In a caption to Cane Hill Cafe's post from Thursday the 3rd, a spokesman said, "We had some pretty cool visitors at the cafe yesterday." Yeah, I can imagine. They're two cool geezers, aren't they? That television programme to be commenced and announced soon. A friendship, but two very good characters that should make some rather interesting and fun viewing. And lovely that they paid tribute to Cane Hill and to Devizes in this part of the world where they were filming locally. So cracking. All part of it, isn't it? And we are very fortunate here in Devizes for such places. Wherever you are today, if you're working in the cafe, yes, the bar, the hotel, the shop, the charity shop, good morning to you. Thank you for choosing Fantasy Radio. And if you're one of the said wonderful customers, thank you very much, wandering round the shop and you can hear my voice, hello. Yeah, best inside the radio. Oh.
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0: Oh, yeah. Busy researching, getting ready for the show. She's just made some gesticular motion with her hands. What's that? I can't say that on the radio. Here after the news at midday with a packed lunch. Some cracking tunes, lots of M&S. You'll understand when you listen, trust me. A tune to get you moving towards the end. And why just towards the end? What about... No? Oh. 11:25, this is The Cure, Close to Me.

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0: This Friday, the 25th of September, from 10:30 in the morning until 12 noon. There's a University of the Third Age coffee morning being held at the Conservative Club in Long Street, Stumber Road. Members can meet up and talk about their activities in a relaxed atmosphere. New members are always welcome to go along and find out what the University of the Third Age is all about. Meet new people, make friends, have fun. It's for anyone who is at the point in their life when work or family life take up, well, not all of their waking hours. You don't have to be fully retired to get involved as well. Also on the 25th, the Devizes Police Team, the policing team, are in rounds. The Devizes Neighbourhood Policing Team will be holding a community consultation at the Rowdy Cow Cafe in Devizes Road in Round, between 3 and 4.30 this Friday the 25th. Go along and have a chat with your local team. Whether you've got a question, a concern, we just want to say hello. They'd be over the moon. They'd love to see you, OK? No appointment needed. Everybody is welcome. Thanks to our Devizes Police Team. The Devizes Neighbourhood Policing Team itself. Down there at the Rowdy Cow Cafe this Friday afternoon from 3 until 4.30. Now, if you've got something that we can add to the Devizes Diary, get in touch, devizesdiary.com. There's a link at the top of that very webpage where you can fill in the form, add the information, as much notice and details you can give us, the better. And Nick and the team will add it to the Devizes Diary, where those items I've just mentioned are. Absolute wealth of things going on in Devizes and the surrounding area. Well worth a look.

Marvelous from Quincy Jones featuring Chaka Khan and Ashburn and Simpson. From the album of the same name, Stuff Like That, 1978. Yes, it is nearly 50

Gabe's Ingram featuring Michael McDonald and Yamo Be There. 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Good morning. This is Lenny Kravitz and Heaven Help.

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0: Ah, Mr. Underwood, good to see you. Do have a seat.
1: Thanks.
0: Now, I've asked you in today to discuss the promo for your show, because in the last couple of months, we've had some complaints.
1: Oh, dear.
0: That it's, well, how can I put this? It's too long.
1: Too long?
0: And so we want you to shorten it quite a bit. Perhaps you could come up with something now.
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0: Stop. 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
0: Ah, almost there. Still could be a tinsy-winsy bit shorter.
1: Really?
0: Oh, I think so.
1: TUFR7.
0: Perfect! Wasn't difficult, was it?
1: You're a loony.
2: What's that phrase from John Cleese? I am not a loony! Yeah. Eric the Fish license. Trust me, it's worth it. Tim, on your wireless later on tonight at 7 o'clock. You will not be disappointed, no. After me at 12, Emma, packed lunch. Dan at 2 with the afternoon show. Marvellous. Drive time at 5 with a good doctor. And then Tim. Yeah. And James with an hour of 60s legends. And then Helen. And that's your Tuesday sorted in a box inside the radio. Is that all right? Good stuff. You'll be pleased to know they're going to throw me out soon. I'm supposed to smile at the wireless like that. In the meantime, this is Paul Weller, Woking's finest, and rise up singing.

Allweller and Rise Up Singing. That's it from me. Thank you for listening this morning. I'll leave in the capable hands of Emma after the headlines at 12. I'll leave you with Blondie and Udian City Blue. Ta-ra!

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4: Centre at midday. Andy Burnham will meet Donald Trump for the first time later as world leaders gather for the UN General Assembly. The Prime Minister says he'll seek common ground, saying they found a connection during phone conversations. The Defence Secretary says it's in the UK's economic interest to let a British military aircraft refuel Saudi jets. Wes Streeting claims helping Saudi Arabia protect targets in Yemen from Houthi rebel attacks will help keep us all safer. The Iran-backed militants have declared a blockade on Saudi shipping in the Bab el Mandeb Strait. Our defence and security analyst Michael Clark says it's significant.
5: It's not just fuel, it's fertiliser, petrochemicals, container ships, all going up to the Suez Canal. Bab el Mandeb is a really important strait, and if the Houthis have complete control of it, so they can decide who can come and who can go, then the world economy will continue to suffer more than it has done so far.
4: More bad news for the Chancellor, as the government borrowed more than expected last month. It jumped to £18.3 billion, dramatically cutting John Healey's headroom ahead of October's budget. The Lib Dem leader will join calls for a pause in the development in AI later. In his speech to his party's conference, Sir Ed Davey will compare the technology's risks to nuclear weapons. Piers Morgan's claimed he'll sue Earl Spencer over what he calls fabricated inaccuracies in his new book about Princess Diana. Buckingham Palace has already issued a rebuttal over allegations about the King in Swansong, which went on sale this morning. Royal commentator Jenny Bond says this is all likely to be taking its toll on His Majesty.
6: It is damaging, obviously, and you sometimes wonder how much more an elderly man can take. You know, he's had the Andrew scandal, he's had Harry and Meghan, he's had cancer. And now he's got this. I think it's very hard for the King to take it all.
4: Henry Pollock signed a new contract extension with Rugby Prem champions Northampton Saints. The deal is worth a reported £400,000 a year. That's the latest. I'm Laura Safe.
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8: Aye, that's me. Welcome along to Tuesday's Pat Lunch. Thank you very much to Paul for the last 2 hours of loveliness. Welcome to 2 hours of Emma-ness. Aha, let's start with Estelle, an American boy.

0: You know, take me on a trip to America. That would be nice, wouldn't it? I mean, I've been to Norfolk in America.
1: Yes, please.
0: And I've been to bits of South Carolina, and I've been to bits of Virginia.
1: Me.
0: And I flew into an American airbase, but I don't know which one it was, because I was very little.
1: We can't tell you those things.
0: And I don't remember any of it at all. I mean, I can look at photos and not remember a thing.
1: Right.
0: But there we go. So, but you know, as the song says by Estelle there, you know, take me to New York, I'd like to see LA.
1: It's gorgeous.
0: And they're on opposite sides.
1: Yes.
0: So that would be a very long trip.
1: Up on another plane, you'd be all right.
0: Yeah, that's true. You know, I'd like to see San Francisco Bay as well. You know.
1: I'll walk across that bridge.
0: One day we will walk across that bridge. And then we can go and have lunch with my aunt, and that'd be fine. Okay, all right.
1: Can I go home now?
0: No, not yet. You're allowed to be stuck for a little while longer. Sorry about that. Right. Oh, I'm so dreadfully sorry. Should we find out, though, if you're going to get rained on when you go home?
1: Over. Yes. Go on, then.
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0: Right, let's see. Sunny spells across the area today. Slightly warmer than the previous days with light winds. No rain then. Shame. Maximum temperature of 23 degrees. Something's gone wrong here on the roof of the Corn Exchange. It says it's 32. And then tonight, dry this evening with overnight with variable amounts of cloud and some clear spells. Cloud increasing from the north later. Minimum temperatures of 8 degrees. Then the outlook for tomorrow being Wednesday. Mostly dry but often cloudy. A chance of some rain during the morning and into early afternoon. Skies clearing from the west later. Maximum temperatures of 22 degrees.

0: There you go, Dan and Shay, and Marry You Again. Oh, how lovely. And yes, you did hear that right. When I suggested to my husband that we basically repeat our vows for our 25th. He's got 2 years to get used to the idea, and you heard a strangled cry. Don't worry, he's far enough away. He's not even here now, he's run. That's it, he's gone. But there we go, la-di-da. Right, onwards and upwards, up, I reckon. Onwards and upwards, let's play. I can talk, honest. It's only a Tuesday afternoon, I'm only 11 minutes in, well, maybe 12, and I've tripped my words 3 times. That's not bad going. Are we going to make 10 by the end of the first hour, I wonder? Let's play some Talk Talk, and life is what you make it.
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0: 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This is Sue McGregor's third novel, exploring forgiveness, second chances, and how music has the power to bring people together in difficulty or sadness. 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

0: There you go, the brilliant Nick Jonas there and Jealous. Oh, how did that come out so long ago? It seems like so long ago, doesn't it? Really, it's only 10 years or so. But yeah, anyway. You know, and then like Barnsley this morning did 1975. That's 51 years ago. And you listen to it and you think, no, it's only a few years ago, surely. No, I'm sure that music was only like a couple of maybe not. Okay, all right. Shush, Emma, shush. Best option.
1: John Lennon, Paul McCartney, George Harrison, Ringo Starr. 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
0: James Barrington, brilliant. See, look, there we are talking about music from the 70s, and there he is going to play music from the 60s tonight at 10. Oh, just brilliant. Right, on to more music. Actually, firstly, we've got Divided Diary coming up. I'm just looking about what we're going to say about, which ones we're going to use. There are loads of them. So, you know, so we're going to do that. That's at the bottom of the hour. So we've got about 6.5 minutes, I think. And Madness is definitely going to help with just over 3 minutes of that.

0: There you go, the brilliant Vanessa Carlton there, and A Thousand Miles here on Fantasy Radio for a Tuesday afternoon. Right, it is the bottom of the hour. Are we ready? Let's go.
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0: Right, now hang on, I've put myself on the wrong web page. 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Right, I'm going to start with summer boat trips at the Kennishaven Canal. 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And the Saturday and Sunday trips are to the Devizes Marina and return. 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And we're going to jump to Saturday, the 26th of September. There is a kitchen item swap at St Andrew's Church. I think this sounds brilliant. From 10 a.m. to 3 p.m, Saturday, the 26th of September, a kitchen item swap shop is taking place at St Andrew's Church in Long Street. It's part of the Thrive Sustainability Day. There'll be crockery, cutlery, silverware, linens, equipment. If you've nothing to swap, that's okay too. Everything is still free. So if you want to donate items, just drop off on Friday the 25th between 4 and 6 p.m. And then from 10 to 12 noon on the Saturday on the 26th as well. And there you go. Bingo. How brilliant. If you've ever wanted a particular piece of kitchen equipment, but you're not really quite sure what to do about getting it. Like, you never know, someone might have it there. I've only got wooden spoons, for instance, that have all got like those odd little shapes on. I don't have a wooden spoon. Well, apart from a monstrously long one, like, and a really tiny short one. I need a normal wooden spoon that's just kind of normal wooden spoon shaped. I think I might go and see what I can get. Now, I haven't got to. Just underneath that one, there is a lovely lunch at St Andrew's Church. So taking place straight after the, is it afterwards or is it during? Hang on. Lovely Lunch is back for its third year on Saturday the 26th at St Andrew's Church in Long Street. Two sittings at 12 noon and at 1:30. It's a community meal hosted by Sustainable Devizes on the church. It's part of the Thrive Sustainability Day, so same thing, and the Devizes Food and Drink Festival. Tickets are £4 per person. Two children go free per paying adult. Oh, brilliant. Tickets will be available on Monday the 3rd of August at Devizes Books or through devizesfoodanddrinkfestival.info. So have a look at those two and, in fact, everything else that's going on at Devizes Diary. Just go online to devizesdiary.com, have a scroll around. There's masses. Right, let's have some faces. Here they

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1: Now, you know this next song, I'm just going to talk here. So this next song, although it came out in December, it is not a Christmas song. It is just a song that is released in December, just so we know. Just before anyone tells me off. Good, got that? Righto. This is Freiheit, Keeping the Dream Alive.

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There you go. These Alarms by Snow Patrol and Kylie Minogue. That is their new one. That's really good. I like that. Right, OK. Nearly done for the first hour. How on earth did that happen? It's currently just about 10.5 minutes to one. If you need to be somewhere by one, get a wriggle on. Got some good tunes to get you to wriggle to, if that's all right with everyone else. We'll find out what. We'll not find out what. We'll just play one. That do? Good-o. Let's have some Lone Star. And what about now?

0: Between now and 10 o'clock, as always, our Mystery Hour this morning returns. Between 9 and 10, hits some headlines from the year gone by.
1: Yes, he wakes me up.
0: He update with the roads and the rails.
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0: Richie's going to return.
1: Mornings are much better with old Bouncy.
0: A very, very good morning. Welcome along.
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1: 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Who wrote this? It's appalling grammar.
2: Oh, no, not appalling grammar. It's just Barnsley. Perfect. Let's have some level 42, shall we, and lessons.

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4: Centre at 1. The Prime Minister is expected to insist the UK is not on the slide when he meets Donald Trump for their first face-to-face conversation. The two leaders are among those gathering for the UN General Assembly in New York today. Andy Burnham says he'll seek common ground. Former UK Ambassador to the UN, Sir Mark Lyle Grant, says it's vital the American President leaves the meeting feeling positive about Mr. Burnham.
5: What I would be looking for is for him to say, look, Britain is going to be a global player, that we're going to stand up for our interests, but we're going to work with other countries to solve some of the big global challenges.
4: The Defence Secretary, Wes Streeting, says providing an RAF refuelling craft to help Saudi jets defend infrastructure in Yemen from Houthi rebels will help the UK economy. They're trying to stop the Iran-backed group seizing complete control of a key Red Sea shipping route. A father from Essex has pleaded guilty after his two-year-old son fell from a hotel window in Cyprus. The man's admitted causing death through a reckless, rash or dangerous act. The latest government borrowing figures appear to underline the challenges facing the Chancellor ahead of next month's budget. Data shows the second highest August borrowing on record. A book that's triggered a rare palace rebuttal has hit shelves this morning. Swan Song by Princess Diana's brother has been serialised in the Daily Mail. In it, he claims the then Prince Charles sounded elated in a phone call after her death. Buckingham Palace says grief can cloud judgment. Our royal correspondent Laura Bundock is at a bookshop in central London.
6: It is no surprise that a book like this has provoked a big reaction today. It is, of course, just one person's memory of her story. It is strongly contested by the King, but it is guaranteed to sell copies of the book.
4: And Mark Wood has retired from international cricket. The bowler last played for England in last year's Ashes. That's the latest. I'm Laura Safe.
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8: Hi, that's me. Welcome along to the second hour of Tuesday's Packed Lunch here on Fantasy Radio for Devices and Mid Wiltshire. Just in case you wondered what you were listening to, let's start off, shall we, with Imagine.

0: There you go, the brilliant Imagination with Music and Light here on Fantasy Radio for a Tuesday afternoon. I had a mental block then as to quite what day it was. You know, when you're halfway through talking about things and you just kind of look around your computer screen to work out what day it says. Where does it say it? It's in the top corner, Emma. It says it up in the top corner, just so you know. Up in the top corner. Right. Okay, that's got that done. Right. Now, somewhere over here, I put a useful piece of paper that's got some information on it. I say it's a piece of paper. We all know full well it's a computer screen. And I put it on the other side, and it's not the side I can read easily. So I just have to move it back to this side and scroll to the right place. Useless information you did not require. Sorry about that.
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0: Right, let's see. So today, sunny spells across our whole area, slightly warmer than the previous days, with light winds, maximum temperatures of 23 degrees. Got a bit less here on the roof of the Corn Exchange, but still, you know, nobody needs 30. And then tonight, dry this evening and overnight with variable amounts of cloud and some clear spells. Cloud increasing from the north later, minimum temperatures of 8 degrees. And then the outlook for tomorrow being Wednesday, mostly dry but often cloudy. A chance of some rain during the morning and into the early afternoon. Skies clearing from the west later, maximum temperatures of 22. Then the outlook for Thursday to Saturday, largely settled through Thursday and Friday. Chilly at night with bright sunny days. Temperatures will feel warm in the sunshine, increasing cloudy from Saturday, bringing a risk of some more rain. Our lucky gardens.
1: 97
0: Right, let's have some new music, should we? This is Morgan Wallen and Bean. Is that Bean? It is Bean, but I read it as the wrong sort of Bean. And I was thinking Bean by Now. That's really good. Okay. Morgan Wallen has a song called Bean by Now. But why would you call it a bean, as in a green bean? And then I just move my glasses like I do, get the better bit out, the reading view, you know, hide it all the way up. Can't see out the bottom now. There's nothing there to see. Everything's gone all fuzzy. Bean as in B-E-E-N as opposed to B-E-A-N. I know. But I thought you'd let know where my brain went. You know, it's a Tuesday after all. It's full of M-ness. You lucky devils, you.

0: There you go, Morgan Wallen and Bean Pie Now, as in not the edible sort. Right, OK, so I've just been reading this article that I found online on the Gazette and Herald about the best, the top winning village competition, which is really exciting because, like, the small and the medium villages are all really close to here. You can hear us really easily in all of them. So I'm going to go through that so that I can manage to make sure I read all the words properly before I read them out. You know what it's like? You just get your brain gets all wibbly wobbled and things just don't quite work quite right. Which is no shock to anybody, really. This is me we're talking about. So there we go. Right. In the meantime, how about a nice song by 5000 Volts called Dr. Kiss Kiss?
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0: The Packed Lunch will be bursting out of your speakers again from 12 till 2 on Wednesday. As usual, we'll be helping everyone who's celebrating their birthdays this week to blow out their candles, which sounds like a euphemism but isn't. And we'll have the local news, the local weather, the Devizes diary, and all manner of noisy fun coming direct from the top of the Corn Exchange and straight down your lucky old ears. That's The Packed Lunch from 12 till 2 on Wednesday with me, Mike Marnie, right here on Fantasy Radio.
1: There you go, Mike Marnie. Now, he does Packed Lunch tomorrow like I do Packed Lunch today. Like Mike did Packed Lunch yesterday. No, it's all of these things, isn't it? And then... You know how your brain just forgets. Ian does Packed Lunch on Thursdays and Fridays. So there you go. See, there's a whole bundle of us all do the same thing, just on different days. Different stuff, different days, same programme. Does that make sense? Good. Clear as mud. Congratulations, Emma. Well done. Right, Devizes Diary of Stuff way up in the future, coming up shortly. Oh, no, I was going to tell

Police, they're the Police and Roxanne. Right, now it's not quite the bottom of the hour. We'll get there in just a minute, but I just want to tell you about these villages. Right, so the best kept villages in Wiltshire have been named in the culmination of the CPRE Wiltshire Best Kept Village competition. On Sunday, September the 20th, seven winning villages were presented with their prizes. Rushall, a village between Pewsey and Devizes, was named Best Kept Small Village. The award for Best Kept Medium Village was awarded to Easterton, near Devizes, which beat Eddington, which is between Devizes and Westbury, by just 1 point. It's the battle of the E's, isn't it? And then Alderbury and Wadden, a single parish of two small villages near Salisbury, won the award for Best Kept Large Village, beating rival Holt, near Trowbridge, by just a single point. So tight. And then Great Bedwin, which is in the Savernake Forest near Marlborough, won Best Newcomer Award for entering the competition for the first time. The judges say the village made a strong impression with its debut year. How brill. There were also prizes for the best kept villages in the Lawrence Kitching competition, which pitted the winners of 24 and 25, so 2024 and 2025 competition, against each other. The villages that win the competition are not allowed to enter the following year. Prizes went to Swallowcliff near Salisbury for the small village, All Cannings up here near Devizes for the medium village, and Ashton Keynes near the Gloucestershire border for the large village. The 2026 competition coincided with CRPE centenary year, marking 100 years since the organisation was founded, the championship for the countryside and rural communities. Winners' plaques were mounted

0: definitely. Right, I'm going to play a little bit of Liquid Gold and Dance Yourself Dizzy while I just have a quick drink before we do Devices Diary. Stuff in the future.
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0: There you go, the brilliant Liquid Gold and Dance Yourself Dizzy. Maybe I should have done that one for the end of show song. I might hold that in my brain and try and remember that for a couple of weeks' time. Right, OK, are you ready for it? So I had lined up three of these and I found out one of them I can't use. So I'll tell you why in a minute, but it means that I don't have to speed up while talking. So that's good.
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0: Right, okay. And then we're not going that far ahead on these, actually. So we're going to October for this first one. Friday the 16th, Saturday the 17th. Are the 7:30 in the evening on

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Tickets cost £12 for adults and £10 for children. Tickets should be booked in advance through Ticketsource. Now let's see the one I can't read just yet. And then we'll go on till Saturday the 28th of November to the Beatles tribute at the Conservative Club. On Saturday the 28th of November from 7:30pm until late, the Beatles tribute. Imagine the Beatles will be appearing at the Conservative Club in Long Street. 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Tickets are £15 for members or £17.50 for non-members. They're available in advance either through the lounge bar or by emailing devizesconservativeclub@hotmail.com. Right, now the one that I'm going to read, but I'll let you know why. So, 17th of October, here at the Corn Exchange on the 17th of October from 7:30 in the evening, it is the Devizes Mayor's Charity Barn Dance. Put on your dancing shoes and enjoy the Black Velvet Kaylee Band providing the music. There'll also be a caller to guide you through your steps. It'll be great fun for everyone, whether you're a seasoned professional or just have a few moves, or you've never, in fact, even danced before. All proceeds go to the Mayor's Charity. Tickets are £15 and are available from Devizes Books, Town Hall or the Ticket Source. However, I have just had a conversation with the current mayor, Vanessa Tanner herself, who will be there along with her wonderful husband. Now, if you saw them at the carnival, they did dance pretty well. He definitely did most of his way along it. So you know, you could go and watch that. However, it is a sellout, which means there is at the town hall at the moment a reserve list. If you want to go but haven't managed to get a ticket, you can go on the reserve list in case anyone pulls out, and then you can buy a ticket. So I was going to say that, and I sort of thought I have, but there we go. So there are other mayor's events going on. They've got on the 8th of October, there's a quiz, and there's lots of other stuff. I mean, if you really want to, you can support Vanessa while she does her fire walk. I'm not going to walk down fire coals. We do a Lego fire walk with the guides, and that's bad enough on its own. 97 FM, Fantasy Radio. Right, I think I'll pay you some Simply Red, and then shortly I'll tell you about the door at the Bear. I know, don't ask me. I'll get there, don't worry. I'll get there.

Oswego, the Cranberries and Dreams here on Fantasy Radio for a Tuesday afternoon. Right, let's tell you about the door. Okay, so I arrived this morning. Don't worry, the Cranberries will stop in a minute, I promise. Look, there they go, wafting away in the distance. So I arrived this morning, like I do. You know, I arrive here at the same time as Paul does. We come in the same car, you know, makes sense. And the guys in the front of the Bear, two very skilled workers, taking the door off. And I'm like, they've done quite a lot of painting there recently. And I'm like, are you just painting it or something? He goes, oh, no, the wood's a bit crumbly underneath. So I'm going to replace the whole door frame, like the door frame down one side. And so I leave it, and they're trying to, the two of them are just kind of wiggling these screws around to get them out. This door is anciently old. The whole building comes from like the 1600s. So, it's anciently old. I'm sure the door's not that old, don't worry. Anyway, they finally managed to get the door off, and that was fine. And Paul and I went further into town. When we were coming back, just before the start of his show, they've managed to get the door off and it's propped up on the inside. It's not a problem at all. And they're talking about the newspaper that they found. And, Paul carries on, and I stopped to talk to them. And they found a newspaper that had last been used. So the wood has obviously, it's been repaired repaired a bit more, and then a bit more wood stuffed into that gap to make it more useful, and then repaired again, and then repaired again. They were saying that there's three lines of, you can distinctly see the three lines of the wall from the original brickwork of the wall to, and then it's got like the backing that goes behind the plaster, and the plaster is really quite thick, and it's obviously just been redone and redone and redone and redone. And you can see the battening on the wall before it's got this really old plaster in front of it, and then as it comes through is newer plaster and then layers of paint. And they said they found newspapers over 100 years old stuffed in the back that obviously made it flat enough to be able to put this piece of wood in that eventually fell apart. So they've got, because obviously it's a listed building, they've got the correct wood to go back in. It's not like cheap plywood or plywood or anything like that, or chipboard or anything to fill this gap up. It's proper stuff that you would need. And they've replaced part of the door frame around the front because it was all wiggly and not really holding tight and stuff. And when I came in, I went to go and move the car earlier because I'd put it in a bad place. And when I came in, they'd got all the wood in the right place, and they'd taken photographs as they'd gone. So in the gap where you can see the wall and the different levels of wall, and then the new batten in place, and then they were just about to reaffix the door on, so it should all be done by the time we go back. And I said, what are you going to do with the photos? And hopefully they're going to do a little report that might only go out to Wadsworth, but might well come out further as well. And it's totally fascinating just looking in this gap that's not very deep, not really in the grand scheme of things. It's kind of like if you stuffed your fingers in, it would be like fingers to like just up past your finger joints, really, where it hits the middle of your hand, the palm of your hand. So it's not that. It's like, what, about 10, 12 centimetres deep? But it was absolutely fascinating to look into. And then the things they found in there as well was just brilliant. And it's all those old things, isn't it? Did you look round any of the heritage things that were up and open on the weekend? We personally didn't, but there were lots and lots and lots of places that were open that you get to see the background of where things are. And it's all the background things that just fascinate me. You see a building from the outside and that's just it. But, and then you see everything else. Like, did you know that the Bear Hotel was built before the Corn Exchange? And the Corn Exchange is yonks old. But, little things like that. History around the town. Just fascinating. Anyway, I'm going to run away quickly and leave you with... Well, no, not fully. Don't worry. We'll leave you with this one. This is Lamar and If There's Any Justice. And then after the ads, I've got the song to end the show. I told Paul what it was. He laughed. I swear he laughed for nearly a minute, which means it's a good one. So that's all right.

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Minus featuring Talia Rose. Now, I've got to say, I obviously talk too much because, you know, this is, I am seriously running out of time. So let's go straight into it. The song to end the show that literally will end the show today. This is the time, if you've been sat for the last couple of hours like I have, apart from when I spun in the chair when Liquid Gold was on and I forgot I had headphones on and nearly strangled myself. But, you know, apart from that, so this is the song to end the show. Crank the volume up on what you're listening to us on, or warn colleagues if you're on a Teams or a Zoom or a something with others, and basically just get up, have a boogie, or just sing your hearts out. I think this one is a sing your heart out, just so you know. And that's it. Dan's up after me, and then Neil. I shall see you next week. I shall leave you with this one. Stevie Winwood. I was doing so well. Stevie Winwood and Valerie.

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4: From the Sky News Centre at 2, Andy Burnham says he's looking forward to meeting President Trump for the first time. They're expected to raise the war in Ukraine and bilateral trade at the UN General Assembly in New York. But some differences between the leaders are expected to be laid bare, such as their positions on the Iran war. Defence Minister Luke Pollard says the Middle East conflict's a key concern.
5: The Prime Minister has spoken to Donald Trump a number of times since taking office. So this is his first in-person meeting, but it's not his first conversation. Issues around defence and national security are high up their agenda.
4: A father from Essex has pleaded guilty to causing the death of his two-year-old son in Cyprus. The boy fell from a hotel window during a family holiday in Paphos in July. Sir Ed Davey will call for a global pause on superintelligent AI when he gives his keynote speech at the Liberal Democrat conference in Brighton this afternoon. The address comes as it slumps to fifth place behind the Greens in a new poll. Some in the party have questioned its relevance in recent days, but Lib Dem MP Jess Fuller-Brown says voters respond to local campaigning.
6: What we do is knock on doors and talk to people who aren't getting all of their information from their social media, and we remind them that it's the Liberal Democrats that show up for them time and time again, and that's how we're going to win votes. We're not going to win votes by throwing spaghetti at the wall of X and hoping that something sticks.
4: Broadcaster Piers Morgan's threatening to sue Earl Spencer over what he's calling fabricated inaccuracies in his new book about his sister, Diana. Swan Song has already caused a row with the King. The Chancellor's facing a tough backdrop to next month's budget. Government borrowing shot up in August to more than £18 billion. And England bowler Mark Wood has announced his retirement from international cricket. He played 38 test matches over an 11-year career. That's the latest. I'm Faye De Silva.
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11: Good afternoon. Welcome to the programme. 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Even gets the singers going, you see. Harold

Melvin and the Blue Notes with Satisfaction Guaranteed. A lot of people didn't realise that Harold Melvin was not the singer, that in fact Teddy Pendergrass was the singer. And just to confuse the issue, he started out as the drummer. So, what happened there? I'm not sure. Hey, look at this. 94 days to Christmas. Yee-hee!

0: What a version of the old Three Degrees song from Bananarama, and that was The Runner. So what exactly is going on with the weather then? Is summer just going on and on and on?
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0: Mainly cloudy then for the rest of this afternoon with some sunny intervals. Temperatures currently in Devizes at today's high of 23 degrees. Overnight remaining cloudy and fairly mild with temperatures holding around 13. Wednesday will bring some sunny intervals but with the possibility of a light shower in the morning and temperatures holding around 22. And the outlook, cloudy and slightly cooler on Thursday. Friday, sunshine and some light showers, and Saturday looks like being the best day of the weekend.
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12 minutes past two with the Beach Boys on Fantasy Radio 97FM across devices, and that was Beach Boys All Summer Long. Now, coming up in the programme today, hear about the excellent work at KFR in devices. We're also going to be talking about Big Brother, the TV programme, which I thought had finished, but it's still going. And later, we'll also have a bit of fact and fiction. But up next, it's the Devices Diary.

0: be almost 40 years old. It is Roxette. And, well, what it was called back then was It Must Have Been Love, which these days people say It Must Have Been Love. That's one of those things that drives me mad.
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0: The Devizes Food and Drink Festival continues through until Sunday, and tonight at the Poor House, that's P-O-U-R House, in Long Street, they'll be asking whether there is a perfect beer and chocolate match. Well, give me a pint of my favourites and a bar of chocolate and I'm happy. But that's not exactly what they mean, to be honest. Go along and find out, as they will have guided tastings of five different beers from Bath's Electric Brewery, while sampling five different brownies from the Gourmet Brownie Kitchen. It starts at 7pm and costs £20 to consume a slice of heaven. Oh, sounds fabulous. Meanwhile, though, Friday, the Devizes Neighbourhood Policing Team, I don't think they'll be having brownies or beer, are holding a community consultation at the wonderfully named The Rowdy Cow in Devizes Road in Roud from 3pm. And if you'd like to go along to meet your local policing team and talk about any concerns you may have, just remember, no appointments are necessary. Just turn up between 3 and 4.30 on Friday. If you missed any of the details, would like more information, or alternatively would like to tell us about your upcoming event, then go to devizesdiary.com.

0: What a clever guy he is, and an exceptional talent too. Charlie Puth, and that was Hero. Now, coming up very soon on the programme, we're going to talk about Big Brother, the TV show. I know this is going to surprise you. Are you like me in that you didn't realise it was even back on telly again? Well, it is. But what they've done this year is mighty interesting. More on that in a few moments' time.
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by Tina Turner and Nutbush City Limits from 1973. It's amazing to think what was going on in Tina Turner's life when that track came out, really. Goodness me, and if you don't know what I mean, well, go and watch the film. It's out there on plenty of platforms for you to see. Coming soon, we're going to talk about Big Brother after Scissor Sisters.

0: yes.
1: I gotta live my own.
0: It's terrific, but I always used to hesitate over playing them on the radio because I always found that saying Scissor Sisters, it sort of comes out as shishishishish if you're not careful, you know. It sort of goes back to the days, if you remember a TV programme that used to be on years ago called That's Life, and Esther Ransom fronting the programme.

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And of course, it's worth, if you've got a DAB radio, twiddling around with it, because you may find us there as well with a bit of luck, especially in West Wiltshire. It's Dan Chisholm with your afternoon show here through till 5, when Dr. Provis will take to the air with the stethoscope round his neck.

0: As you may have noticed, our programme sponsor is KFR, the amazing organisation which repurposes old furniture and gives it a new lease of life and a new home. Well, this service is invaluable to people on low incomes, but they also offer a house clearance service too. And last summer, I decided to find out more about the work they did and joined Dan Thompson at a house in North Devizes.
1: The square footage of our warehouse has increased three times. We've got different relationships with the council, with other charities, with the public. We're a community organisation. The community give us stuff, we make it available to the community, and a lot of the people that work at KFR are from the community. So I think it's just a lovely place to work.
0: I've sort of been a recipient of a service like yours, but I cannot begin to imagine how this all works and how you separate it all out. It must be quite a job.
1: It is. So, I mean, essentially we're picking, I don't know how long the lady had lived in here, we're picking 30, 40 years of life apart. It's actually quite upsetting sometimes, because some items, so certainly some personal items, you can't keep those. Nobody wants to purchase those, and you're throwing them in the bin. And that's somebody's life, somebody's memory. So you have to be quite sensitive to it, certainly when you're dealing with the clients. But we're all about trying to save as much as we possibly can. So whilst your mainstream clearance companies will probably just hoik most of it into the bin, we will pick through it and we will try and save as much as we can to give it another life and give somebody else the enjoyment that it brings.
2: Our house is a very, very, very fine house.
0: I remember that at the time when my father passed away 5 years ago, we got a house clearance company related to the local council in a different part of the country. But one of the things that my father was really keen about was the repurposing and the reuse of his perfectly good furniture and equipment that was functional. And that's such a key area, isn't it? Because we've got so many people who can't quite afford to go out and buy new now.
1: Yeah, very much so. So, I mean, our warehouse obviously caters for all incomes and certainly for those on a low income. But what's interesting to know is after we've picked through it, this goes to Nigel Grist, who then recycles everything. So nothing goes to landfill. So all of this will get split up into its waste streams and all get recycled. So environmentally, it's phenomenal. And obviously the best form of recycling is reuse, because obviously there's very little carbon involved in reusing something. So it's good for the environment, it's good for the client, it's good for us. I enjoy it. Happy days.
0: What about the electrical stuff? We were debating as to how old the hi-fi system was there.
1: If there's somebody willing to pay for it, we'll find that. So it all gets pad tested. We are putting some things on eBay as well. I mean, if you think the reach that eBay has, you'd be amazed the amount of people that are looking for stuff. And what you might think is a bit of tat or just not useful, somebody else is their treasure. So you never know, which is why we try and give everything a second chance. We only survive from the sales of what we bring in. So if we don't sell enough furniture and white goods on a weekly basis, we go out of business.
0: Wow.
1: Thankfully, we don't, because we're really good at what we do. We're really good at saving stuff, making things affordable. There's a lot of other charities that obviously they're trying to fundraise for their organisation. They're trying to make as much money as they possibly can from those items of furniture. We just love furniture. We just want to see it go to a second home. But obviously we still have the bills to pay, the rent to pay, the vans to pay, staff to pay. So it's a fine balancing act between getting what something is worth and obviously still making it affordable for the general public. For us, it's all about the reuse revolution. It's about keeping good furniture in the system. It's all about helping our community. We do a lot of work with the council and other organisations. People in crisis can be referred into us. And last year, we helped over 1,000 people who had nothing. They had no means of supporting themselves. They had no sofa to sit on, no cooker to cook on, no bed to sleep in. We came to the rescue. So if we weren't here, then those people would have suffered.

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Or give them a call on devices 720 200. That's 720 200. Dan Chisholm here through until 5 o'clock with your afternoon show on Fantasy Radio. Plenty to come later. We're going to play Fact or Fiction. Plenty of great music too, like this from the Elgins.

0: Yeah, a bit of a strange history with that track in the UK, because it originally came out in 1966, I think, The Elgins and Heaven Must Have Sent You, but it did absolutely nothing on the British charts until it was re-released in the 70s, and then it was quite a big hit, I think around 1971. Probably the Northern Soul thing that drove that along from memory, but I'm not 100% sure.
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ABBA and Lay All Your Love on Me. Look, we've got the news upon us again at 4 o'clock, but still great music to come between now and then. I think we've got time for two. Got a new track from Chaka Khan coming up to take us to the news. And ahead of that, this little memory from Roxy Music featuring Brian Ferry, More Than This.

Roxy Music and More Than This. Coming up from 5 o'clock this afternoon, Drive Time with Neil Provis, rounding up the day's news, plus events and sport and entertainment and some great tunes as well to get you on the way home if you're on the road. And following that, Tim Underwood's evening show from 7 till 10. And then James Barrington's here with a flashback to the 60s. To the news we go with this from Chaka Khan.

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4: From the Sky News Centre at 4. Four people have died in a house fire near Liverpool. More than 30 firefighters were called out to Bootle early this morning to find the semi-detached home well alight. A fifth person outside the property was taken to hospital with burns. Merseyside's chief fire officer is Nick Searle.
5: During the course of the search of the property, firefighters discovered four casualties, showing no signs of life, and it's now been confirmed that all four have tragically lost their lives. There will now be a full joint investigation with Merseyside Fire and Rescue Service and Merseyside Police into the cause of the fire.
4: Former Radio 1 DJ Tim Westwood's been charged with two extra offences dating back to 1991 and 2004. The 68-year-old's now accused of 17 sexual offences. Earl Spence has apologised to Piers Morgan over inaccuracies in his memoir about Princess Diana. Her brothers admitted he was wrong to claim the broadcaster was editor of the Daily Mirror 2 years before he actually joined the paper. Sir Ed Davies likened artificial intelligence to the development of nuclear weapons, saying the warning it could kill us all is not science fiction. During his keynote speech closing the Lib Dem conference, he's called for a global treaty to press pause on superintelligence AI. He's also condemned the far-right threats.
6: This is a far-right movement that's given oxygen and heat and fuel by politicians and parties who claim to be serious contenders to lead our country. Cynical politicians like Nigel Farage.
4: Wars in Ukraine and Iran will be high on the agenda when Andy Burnham and Donald Trump meet at the UN later. Its Secretary-General's called for a world built on interdependence in his final address to the General Assembly. And England fast bowler Mark Wood says he's been overwhelmed by messages of support. He's announced his retirement from international cricket. That's the latest. I'm Faye De Silva.
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0: Welcome to the final hour of today's afternoon show with Dan Chisholm here through until five with T-Rex and Metal Guru. Do you know, I was sitting here listening to that thinking, I just concluded over the years, all 50 of them plus, that particular song was just written while he was off his head on some sort of substance. I thought, what is Metal Guru supposed to actually mean? So I thought, I know, using modern day technology, let's delve into AI and ask it and see what it says. And it says that Mark Bolan explained that Metal Guru is not tied to any specific religion, but represents a festival of light and a universal symbol for all gods. He imagined God as being someone sitting in an armor-plated chair, completely all alone without a telephone, reflecting his own lifestyle of avoiding phone calls and living apart from everyday noise. Well, that's cleared it up then.
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0: Cloudy overnight, keeping temperatures quite mild at around 13 degrees. And Wednesday will start with a possible light shower, giving way to a day of sunny intervals and respectable temperatures for this time of year, reaching a high of 22. The outlook, a cloudy day on Thursday. Friday, a mixture of sunshine and light showers, with Saturday bringing the best of the weekend weather. The weekend looks unsettled, although temperatures will remain higher than normal for the end of September. Goodness me.
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0: 7 minutes past four here on your afternoon show. And coming soon, Neil Provis here at five with Drive. Oh, it all rhymes. Now, if ever a band had the right name for their visual look, here are The Cause.

The Corrs and So Young. I must say, if you ever get the opportunity to see them live, please do. They are very, very, very polished live. An excellent act to see. And I just hope that you don't get the situation I had of some drunken idiots falling all over me as they...

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0: Now, tomorrow, here's something a little different for unpaid carers across this area. At the Bear Hotel in the Marketplace, there's a carer's afternoon cream tea between 1 and 2.30. Carers Together Wiltshire is extending the invitation to all unpaid carers to come to this free event. Now, it's your chance to take a break and to connect with others sharing experiences. But I must point out that if you'd like to attend, it is essential that unpaid carers telephone in advance to reserve your place with Carers Together Wiltshire. So, while you're thinking about it, why not do it now? Also tomorrow, a Mercer's talk given by Mark Foster will take place in the Memorial Hall of Dauncey School in West Lavington from 7.30. It's an annual talk and entry is free, but you will again need to reserve your seats in advance. So for further information on those and other events, or to let us know about yours, then do go to devizesdiary.com and get in touch.

19 minutes past four, and that was Change with Change of Heart. Okay, in a few moments' time, we're going to have another round of Fact or Fiction. See if you can work out which is fact, which is fiction. That's coming up in a bit. First, though, Olivia Rodrigo with Robert Smith.

I tell you, it's a fantastic album by Olivia Rodrigo, but that pairing with Robert Smith from The Cure is absolutely brilliant. I love that. What's wrong with me? Write to Tom Dawson here at Fantasy Radio and tell him if you like. Right, OK, coming soon, we have got Fact or Fiction and some great tunes before we head to Neil Provis at 5 o'clock today, including a song by David Bowie, which he didn't even remember recording.

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Kate Bush and Wow. In fact, didn't I read she's got a new single coming out? Or maybe it's out and I haven't heard it yet. Which is likely. Anyway. Something for you to investigate if you're a lover of Kate Bush, still making great music after all these years. Right, here on your afternoon show with Dan Chisholm, Stone Roses and Fool's Gold.

Every time I hear the Stone Roses, I always think of my friends who run the Stone Roses bar in Kardamina in Kos in Greece. And that's one of the best bars I've ever been into, honestly, in my life. You go into this bar and it doesn't matter how young or old you are embraced and you just go along with this incredible vibe and the great music they play as well. It's brilliant. But anyway, you know, it's been 8 years since I've been there now. Shocking but true. Right, after Fool's Gold, which I hope you enjoyed hearing, we're going to have another round of Fact or Fiction, which we've done for the last couple of weeks, just for a bit of fun. And you don't need to call in or text or anything. I basically will give you two statements. One of them is fact and the other is fiction. But it's quite a tricky old business working out which is which. So let's see. So, which statement is fact and which statement is fiction? And here are your two statements today. Statement number one. If you're interested in the history of toilets, you can get bogged down in every imaginable loo at the International Museum of Toilets at New Delhi in India. So statement one, if you're interested in the history of toilets, you can get bogged down in every imaginable loo at the International Museum of Toilets at New Delhi in India. So is that fact or is that fiction? And statement number two, the world's biggest block of cheese weighed 17 and a half tons. The world's biggest block of cheese weighed 17 and a half tons. So is that true or is it not, I wonder? So which is fact and which is fiction? Those are your two statements. I'll give you the answer after Mary Hopkin.

Another summery tune. We'll be on to the Christmas records before very long. Anyway, sorry to have just wound you up like that. Mary Hopkin and Temma Harbour. Right, so fact or fiction? Which statement was fact and which is fiction? Well, the answers today, statement number one, if you're interested in the history of toilets, you can get bogged down in every imaginable loo at the International Museum of Toilets at New Delhi in India. That is a fact. The Sulabar, I think that's how you pronounce it, International Museum of Toilets is based in New Delhi in India. It's a fact. And statement number two, the world's biggest block of cheese weighed 17 and a half tons. Well, that is fiction, because remarkably, in Canada in 1995, a company commissioned a 6 foot high and 30 foot long cheese, which weighed 28 and a half tons. Don't ask me how they weighed it. I mean, that'd keep you going with cheese sarnies for a while, wouldn't it? You'd be sick of the sight of it after a week. Oh, well, we could always make some pizza, cheese omelette, and, no, I think I'd have had enough by then. Neil Probus here at 5 o'clock with Drive Time. Up next, though, this is Marillion. Do you remember?

Marillion and Kaylee, great track from an absolutely wonderful album. And by the way, the answer to the question, in case you didn't know, not that we asked it, but why was the lead singer called Fish? Well, I suspect he changed his name because his real name is Derek Dick. Could have been worse. Not by much, though. Now, listen to this lady playing the bass and singing. Goodness me, this lady knows how to handle a bass guitar. She calls herself Blue De Tiger.

0: Oh, yes. She's another off the block, one of those DJs who was, you know, just spinning music and then started making her own. And that's where we've ended up now. And she plays one mean bass guitar, it has to be said, writing nice songs too. Blue De Tiger has a brand new album coming soon. That's one of her older tracks, and I hope you enjoyed that with Flight Facilities and the track called Vintage. I wonder what Flight Facilities are. Probably shouldn't ask. Probably the sort of thing, if you ask the air hostess, I'd get a slap around the face.
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Yeah, I was amazed to discover in a recent documentary about David Bowie that he had absolutely no memory of recording the entire album Station to Station, which included that hit single. Absolutely amazing. It was, how should we put it, the time where it was well documented that he was having issues with taking drugs, and that I'm sure had an awful lot to do with it. Right, we're almost out of time for another week, and I thought before we go, we ought to have some of this.

0: Basement Jacks and Romeo. Wherefore art thou, Romeo? Ah, Neil Provis is here just after the 5 o'clock news with tonight's edition of Drive Time. All your news, entertainment, sport, travel. It's all there with great music too, alongside, you know, a bit of what's happening in the world. Coming up later, the Tim Underwood Evening Show from 7. James Barrington here with Flashback to the 60s from 10. And I leave you in the capable hands of the very cheeky Sabrina Carpenter giving us a house tour.
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5: From the Sky News Centre at 5, some breaking news. Two men have been arrested over a suspected terrorist plot to target the Jewish community in the Manchester area. They were detained on Sunday. Police say there's no ongoing threat to the public. Four people have died in a house fire near Liverpool. A fifth person found outside the semi-detached in Bootle was taken to hospital with burns. Piers Morgan still planning to sue Earl Spencer despite the author apologising over factual errors in his memoir about Princess Diana. He claimed the broadcaster was in charge of the Daily Mirror 2 years before he actually joined and was responsible for publishing photos of his sister at the gym. Our royal correspondent Laura Bundock's been reading Earl Spencer's statement.
6: As a historian, accuracy, the statement says, is important to Earl Spencer. He therefore wishes to clarify that his assumption was incorrect. Earl Spencer apologises to Mr. Morgan for this error.
5: Donald Trump's told world leaders Iran will make a deal after the midterm elections in November. The US president also says it's been a great honour to finish 8 wars since he came back into office. Speaking to the UN General Assembly, he claimed another one could soon end.
7: We're working very closely with the leaders of Russia and Ukraine, and we will get that one done. It's going to happen, I think, more quickly than people understand. They've had it. 25,000 young people, mostly soldiers, a month are dying.
5: Sir Ed Davies pledged to raise the income tax threshold if the Lib Dems get into power, but he could have his work cut out, with his party slumping to fifth in a new poll behind the Greens. And Sir Sean Connery's family have announced plans to open a major filmmaking centre in Edinburgh. It will be dedicated to developing the next generation of Scottish screen talent. That's the latest. I'm Faye Dussel.
8: Cheers, Faye. 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
0: I wish Dan a good week, and he'll return next Tuesday at 2. Now, dry this evening and overnight with variable amounts of cloud and some clear spells. 22 degrees out there at the moment. Cloud increasing from the north later, perhaps with the odd shower in the far west. Minimum overnight temperature of 8 degrees. For Wednesday, mostly dry, often cloudy. Chances of rain across the north of the region during the morning, but skies clearing from the west through the afternoon. Maximum, again, 22 tomorrow. And from Thursday onwards, largely dry with some sunny spells. Thursday, before another band of rain into Friday. This clearing southwards on Saturday. Average temperatures by day, but chilly by night. That's your forecast.

He's been very busy today, Hazel. Sent us a picture of some dirty trousers. He's been in a bog today, removing some old railway sleepers ahead of the new, I guess, being installed. And three quarters of Wellington deep, as he puts it. I can see why now. Yeah, thanks for the picture. You tune up next, Al. Okay, so a couple of stories. Highway bosses and politicians have spent billions of pounds discussing and drawing up plans for a now-scrapped two-mile tunnel near Stonehenge. But residents who live near the ancient monument say they still desperately need a new road layout to ease the congestion near their homes. So what is now being proposed? Well, I might be able to tell you. One former councillor in Wiltshire has campaigned for years now for the A303 to be transformed into a dual carriageway, while others are calling for traffic to be diverted via a bypass around Salisbury. And Wiltshire Council said it's working with National Highways on options such as lower speed limits in one nearby village impacted by the congestion. Meanwhile, National Highways, the chiefs themselves have said that they are exploring best value for money solutions, with smaller scale improvement projects being investigated. Wiltshire Council said it wants to try and protect communities affected by the displaced traffic, and David Bullock, Director of Highways, says this includes proposals such as a new 20-mile-an-hour speed limit through Shrewdon and other measures to improve safety and reduce the impact on local residents. Vehicles are often diverted through Shrewdon Village when there are problems on the 303. And National Highway said on average 26,000 vehicles use this stretch of the A303 every day, increasing to more than 30,000 in the month of August. The authority, which spent £180 million planning the tunnel, is conducting a new study of the 303 to understand the issues. Highway bosses said they were investigating best value for money solutions, which would be smaller improvements to the project, addressing safety and congestion challenges as well. Right, a popular bakery is set to close its doors later in the autumn after 10 years in the town centre. This is the Little Bakehouse here in Devizes in the Little Britox, which has been operating from the site for around 10 years now, but it's set to close as owner and operator Phil Johns prepares to retire. Melksham resident Mr. Johns opened the Little Bakehouse as his first retirement project after stepping down from a career with the Avon and Somerset Police Force. Phil had been a baker aged 16 after being born into a line of bakers, but turned to his other familiar trade, policing, when the family business was not able to survive recession back in the 1990s. And around a decade ago, he returned to baking, opened a shop in Devizes, and has since become a popular part of the town's vibrant centre then. So the shop specialises in traditional craft baking, and true to Phil's family roots, offers his own take on Cornish classics such as his pasties. He says is are much more beefy, heavy than those his grandfather would have made. Great stuff. So at the end of November, however, the Little Bakehouse will close its doors. Now Phil is looking to step back from his professional life and is preparing to say goodbye to the shop, its customers and the people of Devizes, and says it's been a sad and difficult decision to make, but he feels it's the right one. And earlier this year, he tragically lost his wife Debbie after she had spent 5 years battling cancer. Bless him. So good luck to Phil there from the Little Bakehouse then, shutting up shop around November in the Little Britox there. Right, so we've got a tune then for Al, who's requested this one. Doobie Brothers and the Doctor. Anybody got a thermometer? The state of those trousers, Al. A shower is called for, I think.

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5: 520 on the nail.

Now, an unusual glamping site featuring a converted horse, lorry and a shepherd's hut has gone on the market in Wiltshire for £225,000. The 0.7-acre plot on the edge of Southwick includes two unusual holiday lets as the Hoot and Hare's Rest, offering buyers the chance to rent a countryside tourism business in a popular part of the county. The standout attraction is the Hoot, a former horse lorry that has been transformed into holiday accommodation. The converted vehicle sits alongside the Hare's Rest, a shepherd's hut designed for guests looking for a rural escape. Both units are currently up as glamping accommodation and are being marketed as potential income generating holiday lets. And the glamping site forms part of a larger property that is available either as a whole or in separate lots. While the entire holding, including the bungalow and gardens, is on the market for £1.1 million, the land and holiday accommodation are being offered separately as lot two for £225,000. And the glamping plot is accessed through a gated entrance from a private land and benefits from off-road parking and its own private entrance as well. And alongside the two accommodation units is a wooden stable block and workshop with power and water supplies providing additional storage and workspace, and located on the western edge of Southwick, around 3 miles southwest of Trowbridge. This site enjoys a secluded position at the end of a private no-through road surrounded by countryside there. The holiday accommodation reflects the continuing popularity of glamping, which has grown significantly in recent years as visitors seek more memorable alternatives to traditional hotels and holiday cottages there. So there we are. Horse box or shepherd's hut. Take your pick. Hi to Craig. Excellent choice. This one. Marshall Hayne, Dancing in the City, 522.

0: Marshall Hayne. Hi to Born the Gang and to CJ and to Lynn. Thank you all for joining in. Tunes on the way for all of you. 5:25. News headlines shortly. First of all, we must do this.
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0: Busy in Devizes. Two sets of roadworks on Nursteed Road between Eastleigh Road and Windsor Drive. South Broom Road busy from the top of Long Street heading back down into town. Escort Street, Gaines Lane and New Park Street rather slow through the main town centre. Dunkirk Hill, bit of a queue there into the nursery. In Melksham, heavy traffic from the Barrow Hill roundabout right the way around Western Way through to the Beanacre Road. And also from the 350 at Barrow Hill right the way down to the Symington roundabout. And further on, both ways, very heavy traffic to and from West Ashton Crossroads there. Once you get through that lot, straight run to and from Yarnbrook. Busy in Trowbridge with County Way, heavy traffic there. And also heavy traffic on the Froome Road between Southwick and Trowbridge itself. Bradford Avon, things not looking too bad, bit of traffic in Market Street and the Holt Road, and also on Winsley Road, the 3108.

Herman Hermit. And a sentimental song. How nice. Hi to Tina and to Steve. Happy Tuesday to both of you too. Oh, they're very good, those Herman's Hermits. Finish right bang on time. 5:30. A top story this hour. Police have thwarted a suspected terrorist plot to target the Jewish community in the Manchester area. Two men in their 30s were arrested at the weekend. They can be held until this coming Sunday. And four people have died in a house fire on Merseyside. Crews say flames spread rapidly through the semi-detached early this morning. And the Lib Dem leader has closed his party conference with a promise of tax cuts paid for by the better relationship with Europe. Sir Ed Davey also hit out at far-right politicians, including Nigel Farage. And Piers Morgan is vowing to press ahead with suing Earl Spencer. That's despite Princess Diana's brother apologising for the error in his new memoir. And a new record prize fund of almost £3 million has been announced for the 2028 European Athletics Championships. The track and field event will be held in Poland. That's your top stories this hour. More at 6. Tune for Paul and the Gang now. That'd be Siffrey. Must be love.

and a lot of love on Fantasy Radio. Hi to John and Kaz up there at Neston, listening in. Saying a great show. You're very kind, thank you.

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1: I thought we were going to sort of sing along. Tequila!
2: Yeah, so that was it, yeah.
1: Anyway, hello.
2: Hello, how are you?
1: I'm all right.
2: Well, that's good.
1: This is the last, I'm having a 2 week break. This is my last free hour for this month.
2: Yeah. Well, I'm off next week as well, so I will miss you.
1: Oh, I'll miss you too. I'll tell you, the listeners are going to miss you, mate. I mean, you're on here 23 hours out of 24, aren't you?
2: The
1: only hour that you don't do, you do something else in the studio.
2: Yes, that's right.
1: It's like sleeping. Anyway, so Neil, yes, we're on holiday.
2: We are.
1: Oh, it's going to be a bit bare.
2: We're not going together, by the way.
1: No, not together.
2: We're both going to separate hotels.
1: Opposite sides of the world, mate, I tell you. That's right.
2: Yeah. He's going to Sandbanks.
1: Yeah, I'm going to Sandbanks. And I think Neil's off to Snowdon to put an aerial on the top. Transmitter. So anyway, look, yes, we've got lots going on in the show tonight. Well, the usual stuff, Beatles A to Z,
2: good stuff,
1: mini epic, rock stuff, music stuff, mixed up lyric quiz thing carried over from last week because no one got it. And I'll tell you now, it's not All Night Long by Rainbow.
2: All right,
1: okay, so that gives you a clue. We're doing a Devizes street names top 10 this evening.
2: Oh yes.
1: So if you don't live in Devizes, if you live in Devizes, great, because obviously you can come up with some brilliant street names if you know them well.
2: Yeah.
1: If you don't, Google Maps will help you.
2: Absolutely.
1: Just have a little zoom in, have a little look around. There's some weirdo weirdo names.
2: Especially off Windsor Drive.
1: Well, yeah, of course, yeah. Dear, you don't want to go down there, mate. I tell you, dangerous. See, after dark, there's at least four cats that look at you when you drive by.
2: It's on fire most of the time.
1: Yeah, that's right. You drive by and the cats look at you like that. They follow you. Like
2: do this. They?
1: Yeah,
2: all right.
1: Yeah. Yeah.
2: You've seen them, have you?
1: Yeah, that's right. Yeah, and then they all sort of like jump over the hedge and, you know, gather. Oh, yeah. And you're just, when you get out of the car, you've got to be really careful.
2: How do they go?
1: Yeah, it's not safe.
2: It's not safe.
1: Anyway, look. Yes, we're doing the usual stuff this evening. All right.
2: Yeah.
1: Oh dear. So there was a programme about cats on the TV the other day. There's so many of them.
2: Mm.
1: There's absolutely millions.
2: There isn't there.
1: They are ready to breed it after 4 months.
2: Yeah.
1: I mean, my goodness grief. Anyway, some woman had one, couldn't get rid of the kittens. Next thing she knows, she had about 30.
2: Wow.
1: I mean, some have had three eyes, but they were all like, you know, all kittens and that. It was great. Anyway.
2: Did you see that one about bees?
1: No, what's that?
2: Hive activity, that one.
1: Oh, dear. No. I walked right into that one, didn't I?
2: You did.
1: Right, yes, right. Yes, it's 7.
2: That okay. Stung you, didn't it?
1: Oh, dear. Oh, no. You're just droning on and on.
2: Oh, dear. I'll fly off now.
1: Yeah.

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1: 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Get on your bike.
2: Okay, last look at the roads then. Starting in Devizes. Nice and quiet now. Still those roadworks on Nursteed Road between Eastleigh Road and Windsor Drive. Looking further afield, no problems around Melksham now. Everything quietening down on the 315 Western Way through to Beanacre, Laycock and through on towards Chippenham. Bradford and Avon, all nice and quiet now. A little bit of traffic in Winsley Road. And same goes for Trowbridge, all round County Way, Wingfield Road, Froome Road, Bradford Road, Bradley Road, Paxcroft Mead and Hilperton, all looking good. More travel and traffic tomorrow morning in the Breakfast Show with Mr. Barnes from 7 a.m. And that mystery year to guess from 9.

tune on the way for Paloma. And we'll do that after Taylor Dane.

0: Taylor Dane, with every beat of my heart. Heading up to 6 minutes to seven now. Now Paloma says, if there's time, any chance you could play The Man Comes Around?
1: When the man comes around, the hairs on your arm will stand up at the terror in each sip and in each sup.
0: Shall we pull out from the start? Not a bad idea. Just checking it was the right one. Old cowboy.

0: Ghost Riders in the Sky. But this one.
1: I heard, as it were, the noise of thunder. One of the four beasts saying, "Come and see." And I saw, and behold, a white horse.
0: Double player, Johnny Cash.
1: There's a man going round taking names, and he decides who to free and who to blame. Everybody won't be treated all the same. There'll be a golden ladder reaching down when the man comes around. The hairs on your arm will stand up at the terror in each sip and in each sup. Will you partake of that last offered cup or disappear into the potter's ground?

0: 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It's hard for thee to kick against the pricks.
1: Johnny Cash. And the man comes around.
0: No shalom, no shalom.
1: I'm playing that for Paloma.
0: Then the father
1: won't give you the full version.
0: Call his chickens home.
1: When we're back on. We'll do it all again tomorrow from midday. 5 hours tomorrow.
0: And that's
1: sitting in for Mike.
0: They'll cast their golden
1: on lunchtime.
0: When the man comes around.
1: Thanks for listening this evening. Whoever Tim up next, keeping the company through until 10 o'clock.
0: Let him be unjust still. Whoever is righteous.
1: James on from 10.
0: Let him be righteous still.
1: Helen from 11. Tom
0: whoever
1: through the night.
0: Is filthy. Let him be filthy still.
1: Listen. Have yourself a great evening, whatever you're up to. Enjoy your tea.
0: When the man comes around.
1: And I'll catch you tomorrow at midday. Thanks for listening. Ta-da.
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6: From the Sky News Centre at 7. A woman and three children have died in a house fire near Liverpool. Another person found outside the semi-detached in Bootle was taken to hospital. The blaze, which broke out just before 4 o'clock this morning, spread rapidly. Nick Searle is Merseyside's chief fire officer.
7: There will now be a full joint investigation with Merseyside Fire and Rescue Service and Merseyside Police into the cause of the fire. Our thoughts remain with the loved ones of those lost, and fire crews will maintain a visible and reassuring presence in the community over the coming days.
6: Two men have been arrested after a suspected terror plot targeting the Jewish community in Manchester was foiled. They were detained hours ahead of Yom Kippur, Judaism's holiest day. Andy Burnham and the US president appear to have hit it off during their first face-to-face meeting.
8: So it's been great to be with you and the team. We really, really appreciate it.
9: I think he's a natural business person. We've had a lot of discussions. Even before this meeting, we've spoken to each other numerous times on the phone. Yeah, I think so. I think so. He gets it. He understands what he has to do.
6: The Prime Minister says he and Donald Trump established a good connection and the relationship with the US matters to the UK. Trade, the Middle East, immigration and the Falklands were among the issues discussed on the fringes on the UN General Assembly in New York. Former Radio 1 DJ Tim Westwood's been charged with two extra offences dating back to 1991 and 2004. He's now accused of 17 sexual offences. Piers Morgan says he still intends to sue Charles Spencer despite an apology for an error in his memoir about his sister. The Earl claimed the journalist edited the Daily Mirror when it published intrusive pictures of Princess Diana. And Manchester City are 2-1 down against Bayern Munich in their first game of this season's Women's Champions League. Beth Mead pulled a goal back just before halftime for the WSL champions. That's the latest. I'm Faye De Silva.
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2: 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Meanwhile, Brian was in the local supermarket deciding what to buy with his £6 lottery win. He narrowed it down to 500 penny chews or £6 worth of asparagus. And Tina, member of the local big cat spotting club, still hadn't seen any tigers. Will Tina see any tigers? Will Brian need a trip to the dentist? And will Mr. Knobbly get a bark rubbing? Find out now in the next slightly annoying Tim Underwood Show.
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10: 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Loads of great stuff, as usual. Beatles A to Z at, 7:30. And we're doing a top 10 this evening. on Devizes street names. Okay, have a go at that. And also coming up shortly, if I can find it, it's disappeared. Mixed up lyric quiz thing from last week. I know, nobody got it.

0: great tune.
1: Right.
0: Okay, we're looking for these tunes. We'll find them. Paul Phillips trying to catch that again. We thought it was a spelling mistake. Eddie Roeder. Well, okay, welcome along. Beatles A to Z, 7:30, Epic at 9. Great stuff between now and then, including mixed up lyric quiz thing. Okay, I gave you last week, nobody got it, so we're going to carry on for this week. I will give you the answer today if nobody gets it, because I know you can't wait 3 weeks for a reply. Okay, it is as follows. Are you ready? All at been looking, long me night. Whoa, whoa, whoa, whoa. Yeah, yeah, yeah. Might be able to get rid of some of that and then make sense. So I'll do it one more time. All at been looking, long me night. Whoa, whoa, whoa. Yeah, yeah, yeah. You've. Sorry, I forgot that last word. You've. Yeah. 07520 619181 on the text WhatsApp. Or you can email fantasyradio.co.uk. All at been looking, long me night. Whoa, whoa, whoa, whoa. Yeah, yeah, you've. I know, easy, eh? Yeah. 07520 619181.

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0: Just what is it that you want to do?
1: Well, we want to be free. We want to be free to do what we want to do. And we want to get loaded. And we want to have a good time. And that's what we're going to do.
2: Well, wait, baby, let's go.
1: We're going to have a good time. We're going to have a party.
3: 19 minutes past seven. Hi, Joanne. She's got mixed up here at Christine. Well done. All at Been Looking Long Me Night. Whoa, whoa, whoa, whoa. Yeah, yeah, you've. 7520-6191-81 if you think you know who that is. Answer before 8 o'clock.

Was his street names such as... We got The Beatles, Long Street and Winding Road. Pink Floyd, Another Brickley Lane in the Wall. Jump, Farm,

0: church walk this way. Hi, Paul and the gang. I'll have a look and see if I can find that one. Meanwhile, How Longcroft Road by Ace, Elvis Presley, Waylon's Down Now.
1: Waylon's Down Now.
0: Let's get one in. Kiss from a Rose on Avenue by Seal. Love Shackleton Road by B-52s. Police and Quakers Walking on the Moon. Sledge Cramer Court, Peter Gabriel. These boots were made for church walking, Nancy Sinatra. Crystal Gale, Talking in the Sheep Street. Oh, of course, you've got Betty Everett from Tom. Thanks, Tom. It's in his kiss, the Sheep Street song. Bonnie Tyler, Total Eclipse of the Hartmore Road. Blur, New Park Street Life.

Hi Craig. Night Nursteed Road by Gregory Isaac. I think Windsor drives beneath my wings, Bette Midler. Round and Roundway Hill, Jackie Graham. Thanks, Craig. Beautiful South Broom Road, and you keep it all in. Bob Dylan, Like a Rotherstone. Yes.

0: Road of Hearts.
1: There you go.
0: We'll do some more for you later. Still doing mixed up lyric quiz thing. Joanne's on there. All at Been Looking Long Me Night. Whoa, whoa, whoa, whoa. Yeah, yeah, you've. All at Been Looking Long Me Night. Whoa,

Drive My Car, The Beatles. Before that one, Do You Want to Know a Secret? Before that one, Don't Pass Me By from The Beatles A to Z. More from them next time. It is, 23 minutes to 8. It's the Tim and Edward Show, 3 till 10 this evening. And we've got a couple of requests now. Lenny Valentino by The O'Tears. I think this was for Craig.

Outers and Lenny Valentino, and that was for Craig. And we're moving on. Well, this one's for Paul. He tries to find him for us, doesn't he? Sugar Rest, I think this is, and Gobbledygook. Yeah, good luck with this one.

Sugar or Sugar Ross gobbledygook. No argument there. That was for Paul. Okay, mixed up lyric quiz thing. It's the answer. It was not You Shook Me All Night Long by AC/DC, CJ, but we got your tune. Well, we've got one of them. And also, Paul and the Gang, we've managed to find a Moody's tune for you. That's a hard one to get, that one, because I didn't get much of their modern stuff, but we've got it anyway. Anyway, answer to mixed up lyric quiz thing is this. Yeah. There's your two yes. There's a whoa. There's the second whoa. Third woe and the fourth woe. There you go. Well done, Joanne. I know. Another one for you next time I do this.

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That's for CJ, Dave Brubeck, and Take Five. Dedicate that to Paul Chandler, listeners in. Hi, Paul. He says, remind your listeners that Dave Brubeck's son, Darius, played this in the Corn Exchange a couple of years ago. There you are, see? A mind of facts is our, Paul. I think we need to bring back the PC playlist because we're missing all that stuff, all that knowledge. We need you back, Paul. I know the winters are drawing in, so you might be getting home earlier at night, so you might be able to come on down. You never know, dear. You never know. To talk to him nicely and ply him with bottles of wine or something. I think Paul and the gang, that's coming up. Ooh, hello. After the news, I'll do that one for you, okay? And also, Paul, you got in with the...

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5: From the Sky News Centre at 8, police have thwarted an imminent suspected terror plot to target the Jewish community in Manchester. Two men have been arrested. Nick Qureshi reports.
6: The suspects in their 30s were detained in central Manchester on Sunday, just ahead of Yom Kippur, the holiest day in Judaism. They're now in London, where they can be held for 7 days. Counter-terror police say the arrests are part of a lengthy investigation. The Community Security Trust, which monitors anti-Semitism in the UK, has described the suspected plot as utterly chilling. It comes close to the anniversary of the terror attack at Manchester's Heaton Park Synagogue on Yom Kippur, where two Jewish worshippers were killed.
5: A woman and three children have died in a house fire near Liverpool. Another person outside the property in Bootle was taken to hospital following the blaze early this morning. Donald Trump claims relations between the US and the UK are more up now that Andy Burnham is Prime Minister. He and America's President have held their first face-to-face discussions in New York. The Lib Dem leaders closed his party conference with a promise of tax cuts paid for by a better relationship with Europe. Sir Ed Davey also hit out at far-right politicians. Piers Morgan's demanding a new book by Princess Diana's brother is taken off shelves or he'll seek more damages. The broadcaster's still intending to sue despite an apology. Earl Spencer's admitted getting the dates he edited the Daily Mirror wrong when intrusive photos were published. Diana admirer Chris Imafodon explains why he's bought a copy.
7: I just want to get my own version of events. She's somebody that impacted the whole world with her charitable work, her philanthropy. And she spent so much time looking at people that were disadvantaged. And she did it with such conviction.
5: And Manchester City have come from 2-0 down to draw 2-2 with Bayern Munich in their first match of this season's Women's Champions League. Carlotta Vamsa scored a late equaliser for City. That's the latest. I'm Faye De Silva.
8: Thanks, Faye. 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
8: This, when it starts, this is for Paul and the gang, A Blue World.

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Rick Wakeman from the Red Planet. That was Olympus Mons. And Rick's playing in December here in the Corn Exchange this year. Tickets will be around. I don't know if they're still on sale. Paul will fill me in on that one, no doubt, very, very soon. We are going to get Paul back down. I know he's keen to come back. So I'm sure we will sort something out very soon in the next few weeks, because I'm away for 2 weeks after tonight. But when we come back, you never know. Paloma, she said, you played a really good Marillion tune last week. Could we have another? Why not? This is Afraid of Sunlight.

Kate Bush, another one, Hare and Hound Street of Love. Kiss from a Rose on Avenue by Seal. It won't be Long Street, Beatles.

Fugees, Kill Close Me Softly with this song. Yeah, like it. Anything by Beautiful Sapin Road. Yeah, we have that one, yeah. XTC, Sergeant Rogers Way is going to help me. Madness, my name is Michael Kane Hill.

And we've got the last one for this evening from Tom. I think the way he's done it, I think he wants me to have a go at singing it. Well, you know, it's the last one for a couple of weeks and one all day. Terence Trent D'Arby. If You Let Me, Station Road. That's it, I'm going.

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from his first solo album, Peter Gabriel. And Humdrum, 11 minutes to 9. O'clock epic after the news. Take us almost there, maybe. Jethro Tull, Heavy Horses.

sound. I don't want you to be confused when you hear the epic, because you'll see what I mean. News is next.

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5: From the Sky News Centre at 9. A woman and three children have died in a house fire near Liverpool. More than 30 firefighters were called out to Bootle early this morning to find the semi-detached well alight. A fifth person was taken to hospital with burns. Nick Searle is Merseyside's chief fire officer.
6: During the course of the search of the property, firefighters discovered four casualties, showing no signs of life, and it's now been confirmed that all four have tragically lost their lives. There will now be a full joint investigation with Merseyside Fire and Rescue Service and Merseyside Police into the cause of the fire.
5: An imminent suspected terror plot targeting the Jewish community in the Manchester area has been thwarted. Police arrested two men as Judaism's holiest day was about to begin. President Trump and Andy Burnham have talked up the UK-US relationship. The leaders have held their first face-to-face meeting at the UN in New York. An apology from Earl Spencer about an error in a book he's written about his sister Princess Diana has not satisfied Piers Morgan. The broadcaster says he'll still sue unless the memoirs removed from sale. Sir Ed Davies promising to put real money back in people's pockets if the Lib Dems get into power.
7: I'm announcing our plan to raise the tax-free personal allowance to £15,000. Taking 2 million more people out of paying tax altogether and giving most taxpayers a £680 tax cut.
5: The party leaders also pledged to raise the threshold for the 40% tax band to £56,000 on the final day of their conference. The Lib Dems have slumped to fifth in a new poll. Manchester City fought back from 2-0 down to draw 2-2 with Bayern Munich in their first match of this season's Women's Champions League. England's cricketers have beaten Sri Lanka by 89 runs to take a 1-0 lead in their one-day international series. That's the latest. I'm Faye De Silva.
8: Thanks, Faye. 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

And there, Jethro Tull, another one from them. So, what? Get two. That can't be bad, can it? Rover. Okay, now I was going through the old CDs this afternoon. Have a look and see what I could play this evening. Found this, actually. Sir Terry Wogan.

0: Janet and John. John goes to the haberdasher's. Today, John is going to the haberdashery shop to get some gold braid for his new silk shorts. Haberdashery is a funny word, isn't it? Can you spell haberdashery? John can't. Janet gives John the money for the gold braid and says, "Be careful when you cross the road."
1: "I will,"
0: says John. John arrives at the shop and opens the door. Ding-a-ling goes the bell. "Hello, John," says Mr. Brotherston. John says,
1: "Hello,"
0: and rushes over to look at all the wonderful colours of cloth and thinks how nice it would be to have lots of lovely bright clothes. John picks up some shiny gold braid and goes to pay at the counter. Mrs. Self is already at the counter. Mrs. Self is from Edinburgh. See the tattoo. "Hello, John," says Mrs. Self.
2: Yes. I'm still looking at it as well.
0: Yeah. "Hello, Mrs. Self," says John. "What fun." Mrs. Self is struggling with a big bag.
1: "Can I help you with that bag?"
0: says John. Kind John. "Thank you," says Mrs. Self.
2: That's Glasgow.
0: Sorry, for quoting Nedros. "I just bought a big bag of duck feathers as I'm making some pillows." Clever Mrs. Self.
1: "I have a big floppy hat with feathers in it," says John.
0: John is a fop and a dandy. Mrs. Self says, "Duck down is the best kind of filling for pillows, much better than goose." And while John is holding the bag, Mrs. Self says, "I was wondering if you'd have some open weave embroidered silk at all." And Mr. Brotherston says yes and shows Mrs. Self a pretty blue cloth from the storeroom at the back of the shop. "Please take the sample," says Mr. Brotherston. John gives the bag of feathers back to Mrs. Self, pays for his braid and waves goodbye. See John, skip home. When John arrives, Jan is making some pastry. "Do you like pastry?" John does. See the elasticated waist. Janet says, "Did you get your gold braid?"
1: "Yes," says John. "And I saw Mrs. Self in the shop. Mrs. Self was looking for a nice organza, so Mr. Brotherton helped her out with a nice sample. And Mrs. Self asked if I would hold her down while I waited for my turn. And she said it was a really good stuffing and much better than the goose she usually gets."
0: Janet pick up her birthday present. "Do you think that a marble rolling pin is a nice birthday present?" John doesn't. See the big red lumps.
2: Okay, we might have some more Janet and John in the weeks to come.

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That's Pink Floyd, High Hopes. Okay, time for a quick charity shop classic. This is Styx. A Little Susie.

Wow, Little Susie, that sticks. And I bought that for £2 for £1.50. Best of times, best of sticks. Can't remember what album that's from. Perhaps somebody will tell me sometime. But Little Susie, great tune. And, well, that's about it from me. I think I've got one more to squeeze in. We won't finish with Patrick Moraz this evening because you already heard the end. So we'll finish with this one, okay? I'm on the holes for the next fortnight, so I shall be back for a programme, I think, on the 13th of October. Stay good, stay safe, and I'll see you in 3 weeks. Bye.

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4: From the Sky News Centre at 10. A woman and three children have died in a house fire near Liverpool. Another person outside the property in Bootle was taken to hospital with burns following the blaze early this morning. Merseyside Police and the Fire and Rescue Service are investigating. The Prime Minister says Donald Trump's always welcome to the UK as the pair held their first face-to-face talks in New York. Among the issues discussed on the fringes on the UN General Assembly was the Falkland Islands. Andy Burnham says it was positive.
5: It was a very encouraging meeting. We've established a good connection in the discussions we've had, and that very much came through today. A lot of common ground on the cost of living. We agreed around the conflict in the Middle East and the importance of bringing an end to it.
4: Two men have been arrested after a suspected terror plot targeting the Jewish community in Manchester was foiled. They were detained hours ahead of Yom Kippur, Judaism's holiest day. Piers Morgan's pressing ahead with suing Earl Spencer for what he's calling inaccuracies in his new memoir about Princess Diana. Her brothers apologised to the broadcaster for claiming he was the Daily Mirror's editor 2 years before he even joined the paper. He'd suggested Mr Morgan was responsible for publishing covert photos of his sister.
6: Well, I accept the apology, but just to be clear, what he published was a defamatory lie and an egregious one over several pages of his book. And there is no indication at the moment from Earl Spencer that he's withdrawing the book or pulping that edition.
4: Celtic chief executive Michael Nicholson's backs manager Martin O'Neill, but admits it's been a painful start to the season. O'Neill said he'd reflect on his future following their second defeat in a week against rivals Rangers. And England's cricketers have beaten Sri Lanka by 89 runs to take a 1-0 lead in their one-day international series. Will Jacks took 5 wickets for the hosts. That's the latest. I'm Faye De Silva. 97FM
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Hello again and welcome to another flashback to the 60s, that magical musical decade that changed the course of history. We go from Liverpool to Los Angeles, from the Beatles to the Beach Boys. You'll hear it all and more.

And on today's program, Harry Morgan is Dragnet, Nixon chats with Kennedy, and JFK speaks with his doctor. All this and a lot more to come on Flashback to the 60s.

0: It was number two in the UK from 1965, and from 1967, number 44 on Billboard. The Australian group The Seekers and Morning Town Rise.
1: Hello, this is John Lennon of The Beatles. We'd like to play you a song now that Paul and I have just written, specially for Cilla Black. A beautiful girl, a beautiful singer. Hope you like it. Here it is. It's called It's For You.

Her real name was Priscilla White, better known as Cilla Black, and her number 7 hit in the UK from 1964.

0: It was written by prolific songwriter Tony Hatch. Petula Clark from her EP, simply entitled Call Me, from 1965.
1: It's only rock and roll.

That's the Chicago-born baritone singer Lou Rawls from 1966, reaching number 13 on Billboard, and Love is a Hurtin' Thing.

It was recorded in 1966, but not released for another 36 years. Considered now a Motown classic, Tammy Terrell, and All I Do Is Think About You.

0: He wrote the song in 1967 after he left the Moody Blues. Denny Lane, Say You Don't Mind. It also charted in 1972.
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0: The story you are about to see is true. The names have been changed to protect the innocent.
1: Dragnet was an NBC police drama that starred Harry Morgan from 1967 as Officer Bill Gannon. And as he explains, he was often the funny guy. Good cop, bad cop. Harry Morgan.
2: Well, he was sort of, in a way, a kind of a comic foil for Jack. You know, a good officer and all that. But the comedy was supplied by me, I guess, in the show. So he was a colorful character. Mostly that was on my part. I was always joking around. Sometimes I joked, I played it a little too lightly, and Jack would say, hold it, you know, it's not all that funny. But I think that's sort of what I was there for, to be a counterpart to, you know. Jack was very steadfast and loyal and heavy-handed in a certain way, you know. Because of the position he had in the character and in the whole process. And I was sort of a counterpoint, I think. At least that's the way I thought. And he seemed to go along.

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2: Good morning. It's me, David Hills. Yes. On a morning. Every Thursday now from 10 till 12, I will be here with you to keep you awake all the way through to lunchtime. Barnes has gotten you out of bed, hopefully. I'll keep you awake, as I said, until lunchtime. Intro Quiz will be here along with your requests and dedications and lots of good tunes. So join me on the morning show, 10 to 12. Good morning.

0: If that doesn't epitomise the British 60s sound, I don't know what does. 17 weeks on the charts for Cliff Richard's backing group The Shadows, and number 2 in the UK from 1963.
1: Dr. Berkeley? Oh, doctor, I wonder if you could send up a little extra medication.
2: I gave it to Mrs. Lincoln.
1: Did you get extra?
2: Yeah, she has it on her desk.
1: I see.
2: We can get it up to you, up to your quarters?
1: No, I'm in my office. Has she got it?
2: Yes, she has.
1: What about one of those blue pills?
2: Oh, we can give that to her.
1: Okay.
2: She doesn't have that. I'll bring it right up.

0: They formed in Cincinnati, Ohio from 1962. The Isley Brothers and Twist and Shout. They reached number 17 on Billboard.
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0: Well, they formed in Los Angeles, California, 12 weeks on Billboard, and it reached number 20 for the Turtles and You Baby.
1: Hello.
2: I lost my voice
0: yesterday.
2: If I
0: collect
2: a stranger. John McCone picked up this news that Nixon is seeing De Gaulle on Tuesday.
1: Yeah.
2: And thought it might be of interest for John McCone to sort of suggest to Nixon that he try to draw the general out on some of the broad where do we go in NATO kinds of talk. John is convinced that he himself could get Nixon to do this without involving him in any political problems or anything of that sort.
1: When Nixon's so unreliable that I would hate to have Nixon be able to say that the United States government used him for this purpose. That's number one. Number two, based on the conversation which Nixon had with the Portuguese, he was very unhelpful with them because he kept saying, I agree with De Gaulle, and a lot of admiration for De Gaulle, and he may say that he may play figuring, whatever is we're having trouble with. But if John wants to do it, it's fine with me, but I'd hate to have Nixon be able to say that he was used by us.
2: I think John might do it simply.
1: Why doesn't John say that he, John, would be interested in Nixon's conversation?
2: Right.
1: And that these are some of the things the United States that we're particularly interested in. So it's strictly a McCone, Nixon, and not as if you've approved it or I've approved it.
2: John McCone points out that it's normal for them to brief and debrief to go abroad.
1: Right.
2: And so we'll let it
1: as
2: go.
1: As long as McCone. Now, I just talked to Bundy about this embassy thing. We've got an embassy of theirs here, haven't we?
2: That's right, Mr. President. But I think in our position in protecting our own embassy or pursuing that would be weakened if we ourselves go ahead and violate international practices by seizing theirs.
1: But of course, we don't want our embassy's gone. They're not going to reverse themselves.
2: Well, they haven't occupied it yet, but we're trying to mobilize the pressures of people who have embassies in Havana, our friends in Europe and some of the Latin Americans.
1: I would think probably we just wouldn't receive any notes from them in the future. Or do we want to keep up that contact?
2: Well, I think that's
1: the other thing, of course, I talked about is that we could say that the assets of their embassy would have to be liquidated. I suppose there's going to be quite a demand, that's the trouble with anything we do about Cuba. If Cubans do something, that becomes a front page story.
2: No use for us to throw the Swiss out and seize all the property. Some of it is private property and storage in the embassy, And then, I don't know whether you know it, but there's a sealed vault upstairs on this little valley that has a few arms in it that were there for the protection of the embassy before we pulled out.
1: Yeah.
2: And the Cubans were trying to open that up and make a lot of propaganda out of that.
1: Yeah.
2: But I think for the moment we ought to try to bring maximum pressure. The Swiss can see that we might break relations over this because they feel so strongly about it. We can't find that this is almost unprecedented and direct violation of the Geneva Vienna Convention. So I think for the moment we ought to try those pressures rather than consider direct retaliation on the Cuban embassy here.
1: We'll see.

0: did only reach number 90 on Billboard for Patty Duke in 1965. And Don't Just Stand There.
1: Commercial ads, 60 style.
2: Saturday night, see the wild, wild chase to Gotham City this Saturday night at beautiful Motor City Dragway.
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2: Be there.

0: Texan-born James Marcus Smith, better known as PJ Proby, and this was number 8, Together, from 1965.
1: A blast from the past, flashback to the 60s, with James Barrington.
0: 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See you. 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
6: From the Sky News Centre at 11. Donald Trump says Andy Burnham is a man he can do business with after the pair met for the first time in New York. The US president also criticised Britain's Chagos Islands deal, while Mr. Burnham defended sanctions over illegal Israeli settlements in the West Bank. Earlier, Mr. Trump warned Iran it could face annihilation without a deal with Washington.
7: I have a big decision to make. Will a deal be made with Iran that lets them rebuild and create a far greater country than it ever was before? Maybe one of the greatest in the Middle East or even the world? Or do I annihilate the Islamic Republic?
6: A woman and three children have died in a house fire near Liverpool. More than 30 firefighters were called out to Bootle early this morning to find the semi-detached well alight. A fifth person was taken to hospital with burns. Nick Searle is Merseyside's chief fire officer.
8: During the course of the search of the property, firefighters discovered four casualties, showing no signs of life, and it's now been confirmed that all four have tragically lost their lives. There will now be a full joint investigation with Merseyside Fire and Rescue Service and Merseyside Police into the cause of the fire.
6: An imminent suspected terror plot targeting the Jewish community in the Manchester area has been thwarted. Police arrested two men as Judaism's holiest day was about to begin. An apology from Earl Spencer about an error in a book he's written about his sister Princess Diana has not satisfied Piers Morgan. The broadcaster says he'll still sue unless the memoir is removed from sale. Arsenal needed an injury time penalty to start their Women's Champions League campaign with a 1-0 win against Danish side Køge, while Manchester City missed a penalty in their clash with Bayern Munich, but did fight back from 2-0 down to draw 2-2. And Celtic chief executive Michael Nicholson says he'll support manager Martin O'Neill despite a difficult start to the season. O'Neill said he needed time to reflect on his future. That's the latest. I'm Daisy Steele.
9: 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Here on 97FM, it's our job to wind things down. 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

0: Mike Linford here, inviting you to join me every Thursday for the afternoon show. Lots of great music, up-to-date traffic reports, all the latest local, business and entertainment news. You can test your knowledge with the first line quiz. 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
4: News Centre at midnight. The Prime Minister says Donald Trump is always welcome to visit the UK, as the pair held their first face-to-face talks in New York. Among the issues discussed on the fringes of the UN General Assembly was the Falkland Islands. Andy Burnham says the meeting was positive.
5: It was a very encouraging meeting. We've established a good connection in the discussions we've had, and that very much came through today. A lot of common ground on the cost of living. We agreed around the conflict in the Middle East and the importance of bringing an end to it.
4: A woman and three children have died in a house fire near Liverpool. Another person outside the property in Bootle was taken to hospital with burns following the blaze in the early hours. Merseyside Police and the Fire and Rescue Service are investigating. Two men have been arrested after a suspected terror plot targeting the Jewish community in Manchester was foiled. They were detained hours ahead of Yom Kippur, Judaism's holiest day. Piers Morgan is pressing ahead with suing Earl Spencer for what he's calling inaccuracies in his new memoir about Princess Diana. Her brothers apologised to the broadcaster for claiming he was the Daily Mirror's editor 2 years before he even joined the paper. In Swan Song, he'd suggested Mr Morgan was responsible for publishing covert photos of his sister.
6: Well, I accept the apology, but just to be clear, what he published was a defamatory lie and an egregious one over several pages of his book. And there is no indication at the moment from Earl Spencer that he's withdrawing the book or pulping that edition.
4: Celtic chief executive Michael Nicholson has backed manager Martin O'Neill to continue in the job, but admits it's been a painful start to the season. O'Neill said he'd reflect on his future following their second defeat in a week against rivals Rangers. And England's cricketers have beaten Sri Lanka by 89 runs to take a 1-0 lead in their one-day international series. Will Jacks took 5 wickets for the hosts. That's the latest. I'm Daisy Steele.

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Hello, it's Jonesy here. We're making some changes at the Early Late Show as we move into another season. Question Mark returns. This is where I give you a pop music answer. You've just got to guess the question. Simple. Watch That Hammer. Also, we've got After 880s, Al Weber's Request Slot, Guest of the Week, of course, The Devices Diary, The End of Show Smoochy. Oh, and Glovebox Classics returns to its normal format. Be careful. That's the Early Late Show, Thursday, 7 p.m, with myself, Mark Jones. 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
4: From the Sky News Centre at midnight. Relations between Britain and America have improved now that Andy Burnham is Prime Minister. That's according to Donald Trump, who made the remarks during the pair's first face-to-face meeting at the UN in New York. Sir Peter Westmacott is a former British ambassador to the US.
5: If I was working in number 10 Downing Street, I would be very pleased. I thought the Prime Minister looked naturally at ease on the big stage. Though it was a short meeting, it seemed to me they got on well. There were no difficult issues. I thought the President looked very comfortable with his new opposite number.
4: But the US President made clear his opposition to the UK's deal to hand over the Chagos Islands to Mauritius. Mr Burnham, when asked by broadcasters if the deal is dead, later said the UK will work hard to find a resolution. Piers Morgan says he accepts Charles Spencer's apology for a factual error in his new memoir, but is still going to sue. The Earl wrongly stated the broadcaster was the Daily Mirror's editor when covert photos of his sister Princess Diana were published. In fact, he joined the newspaper 2 years later. Mr Morgan's called it a defamatory lie.
6: We have submitted a legal letter demanding that they withdraw this book from public sale. Every penny of any damages that I get from this, by the way, will go to the King's Trust. And the longer this book is on sale without Penguin removing it, then the higher the damages will be.
4: There's a warning. Predators are increasingly using prescription pills and drug-laced vapes to spike victims. More than 2,700 related offences have been reported in the past year. Celtic chief executive Michael Nicholson says he'll support manager Martin O'Neill despite a difficult start to the season. O'Neill said he needed time to reflect on his future following their second defeat in a week against rivals Rangers. Will Jacks took 5 wickets as England's cricketers beat Sri Lanka by 89 runs to take the lead in their one-day international series. That's the latest at 2 minutes past one. I'm Daisy Steele.